0: I'm guessing, so nothing's leaked. Moving along, Cara Delevingne has finally opened up about the rumours her and Amber Heard were dating during her divorce to Johnny Depp.
1: Because we did a movie together. It was called London Fields. He was also doing the movie. I think he was pretty driven crazy by jealousy, I suppose. Not

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1: So much cash machine. Now, there's still a week to go until that call is made, but you know what they say. 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

0: Cracker on Summer's number one hit music station. You're hanging out with Emer on Spin. Now, I got curious the other day and I was like, where did this Stella Lefty come from? I looked her up. Turns out her dad is the founder of Groupon and he's a multi-millionaire. Does that make her a Nepo baby? Anyway, she's up next on Spin.
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2: Hey, it's Shannon here. First up, Mattel has unveiled a new Barbie doll inspired by Miley Cyrus. The collectible doll celebrates the pop star's iconic career and signature style. And Miley said, "Seeing my Barbie doll for the first time is truly a dream come true." Elsewhere, Jennifer Lopez has revealed her hot take.
3: Breakups are not a failure. I honestly feel like it's a launch pad into your next best self. We should have a party when we break up. People should say, "You broke up, congratulations." Because one, you made a decision. Two, it was probably the best thing for everybody. And if you're the one who's being heartbroken, you're the winner. And that's not just in romantic relationships. That's in like work, heartbreaks, all of it. It's the only time you did.
2: Obsession is officially the highest grossing original live action film of the 2020s, surpassing Sinners. The film has grossed over $371 million worldwide on a $750,000 budget. Fair play. Joanne McNally has revealed her biggest date in ick. In an interview, she said when she's on a first date, she always feels like she's probably earning more. So then she ends up paying the bill on the sly and then ends up thinking the guy's an absolute loser and has no respect for him. Fair enough. Moving along, Millie Bobby Brown is leaning into being emotional.
4: I don't care where I am, I just will cry if my daughter makes me cry. I am obviously an emotional person, and since becoming a mother, emotion has overcome me almost every day. I feel like I could burst into tears. I've never been more proud to feel so emotional. Like, I don't care where I am, I just will cry. I don't really apologize for being emotional.
2: Olivia Rodrigo has made Lego history. Yep, Lego has unveiled five collectible sets inspired by her music.

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2: Adjourn her divorce to Johnny Depp.
3: Because we did a movie together. It was called London Fields. He was also doing the movie. I think he was pretty driven crazy by jealousy, I suppose. Nothing was happening at that point. Later, after they divorced, it had.
2: And finally, it is a good day because the Parent Trap sequel is officially in the works with Lindsay Lohan set to reprise her role. For more of the hottest trending stories, add Spin to your social feeds.

saw you on Fifth Street, I suddenly miss you again. Remember the night in the taxi, you said you were moving away, holding your hand in the backseat.

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2: Hey, it's Shannon here. First up, Mattel has unveiled a new Barbie doll inspired by Miley Cyrus. The collectible doll celebrates the pop star's iconic career and signature style. And Miley said, "Seeing my Barbie doll for the first time is truly a dream come true." Elsewhere, Jennifer Lopez has revealed her hot take.
3: Breakups are not a failure. I honestly feel like it's a launch pad into your next best self. We should have a party when we break up. People should say, "You broke up, congratulations." Because one, you made a decision. Two, it was probably the best thing for everybody. And if you're the one who's being heartbroken, you're the winner. And that's not just in romantic relationships. That's in like work, heartbreaks, all of it. It's the only time you dig.
2: Obsession is officially the highest grossing original live action film of the 2020s, surpassing Sinners. The film has grossed over $371 million worldwide on a $750,000 budget. Fair play. Joanne McNally has revealed her biggest date in ick. In an interview, she said when she's on a first date, she always feels like she's probably earning more. So then she ends up paying the bill on the sly and then ends up thinking the guy's an absolute loser and has no respect for him. Fair enough. Moving along, Millie Bobby Brown is leaning into being emotional.
4: I don't care where I am, I just will cry if my daughter makes me cry. I am obviously an emotional person, and since becoming a mother, emotion has overcome me almost every day. I feel like I could burst into tears. I've never been more proud to feel so emotional. Like, I don't care where I am, I just will cry. I don't really apologize for being emotional.
2: Olivia Rodrigo has made Lego history. Yep, Lego has unveiled 5 collectible sets inspired by her music, performances, and career, making her the first musician to receive multiple dedicated Lego sets. The collection launches worldwide the 1st of August, so set your alarms. Taylor Swift and Travis Kelce's wedding is apparently bringing this line to life. Yep, according to TMZ, a massive castle is being built inside a garden at Madison Square Garden to create a full-blown fairy tale event. Meanwhile, MSG employees have reportedly been banned from the arena ahead of the big day, and we're not given a reason why, but I'm guessing so nothing's leaked. Moving along, Cara Delevingne has finally opened up about the rumours her and Amber Heard were dating during her divorce to Johnny Depp.
5: Because we did a movie together. It was called London Fields. He was also doing the movie. I think he was pretty driven crazy by jealousy, I suppose. Nothing was happening at that point. Later, after they divorced, it had.
2: And finally, it is a good day because a Parent Trap sequel is officially in the works, with Lindsay Lohan set to reprise her role. For more of the hottest trending stories, add Spin to your social feeds.

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2: So to Isig of Marty Guilfoyle of Spin. Well, Dubber Shea, Le Jessica Brett are on Aaron's show. On Aaron Nua, when you're higher, Spin.

0: question. Bruno Mars, I Just Might Unshut Her Spin. Imagine my Jeff Spencer, that's August. But Gokul is a good swing cash machine, a Gupla nomad. Martinis Mono 3k deal euros, the cash machine, I'm shocked and shook. Cut! Lawn Argood, Lawn Argood. Big 10 spin is a Tussu, a Teddy Swims, a Gupla nomad freshen. So, Funlin.
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0: Summer Cash Machine. 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

0: talk. Somber, le bacht friends, ansha spin, on station le lawn, ergets the cash machine. 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Big Femi, ag shenam le kiol erna, agus de kid Leroy, dubber sheed le kaila eran eran noble, so big shake ag shenam a goopla nomad, ansha spin. 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
2: Talk the annual leave day. 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We're like, nah, well, we just go home. I was in bed at 11:45.
3: Spin.
2: Guess what time I woke up yesterday? 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
3: It was after midday.
4: No, it wasn't. 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

0: Levidine, le baby steps on shirts been modern new, ugh, modern my, Jeff Spencer Latza. 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Spin's cash machine has got €310,000 in there right now, which is the most money we have ever given away. 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And it could be yours on Friday. 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Baby, let
1: me be. Hey guys, this is Sunny Federa. This is SPIN. You love me. 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

0: Sinead le mé féin Jess Spencer mod nu agus a Peter Collins ag chocht. 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
14: Good morning. Welcome to the first weekend of July. It is Peter Cotton's waking up with your best of Fully Charged with Emma, Dave and Fiona. They wake you up every weekday morning from 7 a.m. But you know, they're so funny that we got to throw on another show on the weekend where I have a little razzle-dazzle, rootin' tootin' through some of their audio, find the best bits from the week and even some of the best bits from the funnier times weeks ago. I bring them all together and play them for you this morning. Now, this is going to be fun, all right? Stick with me the next 3 hours. Best of Emma, Dave and Fiona. Whatever you're doing, I hope you have a lot of fun. If you're making coffee, get me one too, please. Oh, flat white. You can leave it at the door downstairs. Ring the buzzer. We'll send the butlers down to bring it up. Don't worry. Only joking. We have no butlers here. Absolutely zero butlers, especially us guys on the weekends. Don't be stressed about that. Right, we have got that coming for you in a couple of minutes' time. They're going to be revisiting their quarter two goals. So if you made some goals this year, maybe you got some lined up with the same as these guys. We'll go through those in a couple of minutes. But first, like every Saturday morning, we get stuck into the music the right way to kick off Saturday morning, you know, unless you're already still on the way home from the night before, even better, because Calvin Harris Jazzy is on the way. But first, Justin Bieber, this is Daisies on Summer's number one hit music station. It's Spin.

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1: Set themselves some goals. They think themselves as a company. You know, companies do Q1, 2, 3, 4, blah, blah, blah. We've just gone through the sixth month of the year. So they are revisiting their Q2 goals, having a look back of the ones they set themselves back in April. Now, I would do this with you if I was organized enough to actually do those. I'm so disorganized that I can't even get like 2 socks on in the morning. Let me have a look. Yeah, see, I'm only wearing 1 sock literally on my foot right now. That's how unorganized I am. So I don't set quarterly goals, but these guys do. Take a listen to any of them. Maybe you got some matchy-matchy ones with them. You never know. They set some of the higher standards too.
2: We are circling back, people. We are circling back. This is Q3 now, officially. We will be setting our Q3 goals, but first we need to revisit our Q2 KPIs and see if we hit every single one of them.
3: Well, we better have. I mean, the standard on the show needs to be kept at
2: very true.
3: A very high level.
2: Let's start with yourself, Emma Nolan.
3: All right, these are goals that I set 3 months ago.
2: Do you have any recollection of any of them?
3: Of course I do.
2: Yeah, so no,
3: of
2: great.
3: Of course.
2: Because I haven't a clue of any of them.
3: This was a very serious goal that I made and I promised to commit to it. Build working Spanish proficiency.
4: Oh, geez.
3: I want to undertake consistent Spanish lessons via this new app I've discovered called Preply to achieve a functional level of conversational fluency sufficient enough to navigate a Spanish wedding, which I'm going to soon, without relying entirely on no. See.
2: Did you go to that wedding yet?
3: It's in August.
2: For God's sake.
3: Yeah, I know. Still haven't gone to the wedding.
2: And also, what's the app called?
3: Preply, not Preply.
2: Not Preply.
3: There's lots of
2: like
3: things wrong with that.
2: Roll.
3: Yeah.
2: I'm going to give you a no on that one.
3: I'm going to say that I did in total 3 Spanish lessons, then got bored and deleted the app.
2: Class. Next.
3: Classic. Next. So I'd like to uphold newly introduced household organization processes, courtesy of visiting in-laws, with a focus on long-term compliance. For example, don't mess up the new pasta jar system. Do you know what? I have messed up the pasta jar system because I think it's stupid.
2: I don't know what you're talking about.
3: So basically, when Jack's parents were staying for a while when we were in Thailand, we came back and the house was all different. But
2: oh,
3: like stuff
2: yes.
3: was in different places.
2: You liked it.
3: And I was into it. I was like, this is smart. But the pasta jar system I don't think is very effective because there's still a bit of pasta left in the pasta plastic bag.
5: Yeah, you it's have to decant
3: stupid.
5: The pasta from the original packaging into the jar.
3: And sometimes the jar isn't enough.
5: Yeah, it's like when you see those videos on TikTok of like, restock my fridge with me, and it's
3: like,
5: these
3: it's
5: Americans
3: practical.
5: With these orange juices, and they're pouring orange juice into a new container, but then there's orange juice still in the old container, so that's got to go in the fridge as well. It's all very weird.
3: Yeah, it doesn't really work, but some of the practices I have upheld, but I still think that's a no. Finally, strengthen musical knowledge for live event engagement. I want to carry out a focus review on the back catalogue of Akon and Neo to enable confident word perfect participation.
2: Very good.
3: For their upcoming Dublin show. Not a bother. Was all over it like a rash. I had the best time at that gig and I knew every word to every single
2: well
3: song.
2: Well done. 1 out of 3.
3: One
2: not
3: out of
2: too
3: three.
2: Bad.
3: Dave,
2: right.
3: Any recollection?
2: Haven't a breeze. Probably something to do with golf like this. Q3's gold. Right, go on. Give me number one.
6: I would like to explore and transition from Nike Air Force Ones as the primary everyday footwear to an alternative that maintains cool aesthetic impact and height.
3: David
2: oh my
3: Hammond.
2: God! I'm wearing Pumas!
3: Way! He's on the Pumas!
2: That's crazy!
3: That was a big time.
2: I was this close to wearing my Air Force Ones today. I'm so glad I didn't. These are Puma runners. They cost me 50 quid online and I'm buzzing with
5: them. They look like Air Force. I was wondering because I made these clips yesterday and then I looked at Dave's shoes today because I knew which ones they were. Mm-hmm. And I honestly thought you were wearing the Air Force Ones.
3: Well, there you go. Buzzing, all right. Buzzing, ready for your second?
2: Buzzing. Yeah.
3: Good start.
6: I would like to execute a minimum of 5 full course golf engagements with the objective of achieving a sub 30 handicap.
2: Okay. I have played golf loads of times.
3: Yeah.
2: I don't have a handicap.
3: Okay, we'll give you a half ding.
2: Yeah.
3: You have to really listen out for it there.
2: Very low. I like it. Yeah. So 1.5. Final one.
6: Leverage proactive sourcing strategies by successfully securing tickets to the upcoming performance at Marley Park of Olivia Dean.
3: Amazing.
2: I had to pay for them, but I got them.
3: Yes, well done. You were there with bells on.
2: Everyone thinks you always get stuff free in this industry. No,
3: no,
2: no.
3: You don't.
2: I had to pay for
3: them.
2: Yeah,
3: of course.
2: But it was unbelievable, and I'm so glad I did. So 2.5 out of 3, not bad.
5: Yeah, that's the best return on investment so far.
3: Fiona, she left us some goals.

0: well a few months ago.
1: Oh my God, hey guys, sincere apologies. I said that I would do this in, quote, 2 seconds at 5:30, and it's now 10 p.m, which brings me on to my first goal for Q2, which is better time management.
2: No.
1: And also, apologies, I know I meant to do these in corporate jargon, but I just don't have the brain capacity for that now. There is a child hanging off my... You can bleep that, sorry.
3: I'm going to say no, yeah. She hasn't gotten better with time.
0: I'm going to say no as well. She's been late every time we've met up with her.
2: Yeah, we've met her a few times and she has not been on time.
3: Yeah.
0: Okay, another one from Fiona.
1: Second goal, get rid of the multiple charity shop bags that are currently in my boot. I think 3 months is a reasonable time frame for me to do that in. Shout out the Nissan Juke. I know you've all been missing it.
0: I do think she's been doing a few bits with her vintage since she's been on mat leave, but I can't
3: give her the tick for that. I guarantee if we rang her now. Yeah, yeah.
0: And finally, for Fiona Frawley.
1: And finally, my final goal is to oversee and supervise Emma's capsule wardrobe, which I'm sure she's keeping up with. Love you, miss you, and see you soon.
2: What?
1: Well, not too soon. Give me a minute, girls. Okay, bye-bye.
0: She definitely hasn't even touched me about my capsule wardrobe, I can promise you that. But I do have 3 pairs of jeans at the moment.
3: 3 out of 3 wrong for Fiona is very Fiona Cody.
4: It's the best of Emma, Dave, and Fiona.

0: Chill from Somber on Summer's number one hit music station. And I don't think that guy has the ability to write a bad song. He's just so good. That is Somber. Don't forget, he's also going to be headlining Electric Picnic in about 2 months or so, just under 2 months. Stradbally County, at least, you know, every year they're always down there. Right, good morning. This is your best of Fully Charged, Emma, Dave and Fiona. They are currently chatting about their quarterly goals for the year. They just revisited their Q2 and now they're going into their Q3 goals for the year, or what they're going to set going forward. Now, I've listened to them there. They've done some good stuff. They've done some good work, you know. I have decided that I will also set myself a goal, because in a couple of months' time, we'll be revisiting them together here on the show, obviously. So I have set my goal is to finish the book that I'm reading. And you're probably going to ask, what's the book, Peter? And I'd be like, guys, it's Verity. Verity is the book that I'm reading. I'm nearly finished it, but I've been nearly finished it for like the last 4 months. So I think another 4 months would be pretty good to get me through this one, you know. And if you read Verity, if you know, you know what I'm saying.
1: The next time we will revisit these goals, scarily, is in the month of October. Three goals to set. I'm trying to be realistic here to maximize payoff. Number one, the goal I'm setting is to optimize my Pogues knowledge to eliminate lyric lookup dependencies at my upcoming annual island trip.
2: I don't know why we agreed to do this
1: in corporate jargon,
2: because yeah. I don't understand it. When my brain doesn't understand something, shuts off.
1: I know, I'm with you. I'll do it normal speak now. Basically, I got a Pogues vinyl last week to put on the vinyl player.
2: Okay.
1: And I'm going to listen to it time and time again, so that all of the songs that are typically sung at the, you know, the old classic Irish songs sang at the island trip, I won't have to Google any lyrics.
2: Okay.
1: While there's a band playing or I'm trying to sing along, because
2: very good.
1: I let myself down
2: sometimes.
1: We're going
2: to test you in October on Pogues songs.
1: Yeah, no, honestly, some verses I let myself down on. Okay, we move on. Number two, this sounds quite basic for the average person. For me, I cannot seem to finish a book at the moment. So, here's a KPI of reading 3 books. That's 1 book a month. It's doable, Emma. Just read the bloody book.
2: Cool. That's good.
1: Number three, be fully present at my cousin's wedding and don't mention that you're missing EP to be there even once. I'm going to a wedding. The old divil booked it at my time of year. The first time I'm going to miss EP in over a decade because of her. But I won't mention that once, okay?
2: Very good.
1: Won't mention it. Be fully present. David.
2: Very nice. All right, my goals for Q3. Successfully demonstrate continued operational improvement and consistent KPI progression by executing the delivery of a sub-100 golf score. I did hit a 99 once before, but then I realised after when I read the rules, I did not.
1: Okay.
2: So I would like to hit a 100 or less.
1: Okay, exciting.
2: Two, I would like to complete a residential recruitment program by onboarding 2 culturally aligned housemates who positively contribute to said house.
1: Okay, cool. So you need to get 2 people
2: moving out.
1: In.
2: I need 2 people in who are sound and good crack.
1: Who's out?
2: Rosie and Ben.
1: Oh my God, they're like the poem. Rosie and Ben.
3: Rosie and Jim.
1: Dan.
2: Rosie and Jim.
1: Rosie and Ben are both leaving.
2: Yeah.
1: Big boots to fill.
2: Big boots to fill. And finally, maximize return on investment on the Belfast Fla.
1: Oh my God,
2: by maintaining full operational attendance across the event, ensuring 100% evening participation. I'm nervous I'm going to go home on Saturday, even though it starts on Friday.
1: When are you going? When is the flat?
2: It's in August, so it starts on Friday and the Saturday and the Sunday.
1: Have you got accommodation up there?
2: Yeah.
1: Oh, you can't go home.
2: I know, but
1: no,
2: it's
1: going to
2: be so heavy, lads.
1: It's going to be so fun.
2: It's going to be good.
1: I'm jealous. Okay, Fiona Frawley, she's left us 3 goals for the next 3 months. She'll be back on the show in September, so we'll be able to quiz her in person on whether she achieved these.
4: Oh, hey guys, it's me back with another round of goals sans corporate jargon, because I can't be sorry, Gavin, bleep it. First up on the agenda, I want someone to say to my son, your ma has you lovely. I've been investing heavily in baby boy Vinted and I want that to pay off and for people to realise that I have the best dressed baby.
2: Sorry, okay. Can we just check something? Does Fiona have a child?
1: She does, actually, yeah.
2: You're joking.
1: I know.
2: No.
1: Hard to believe, isn't it?
2: She never talks about...
1: She never brings him anywhere.
2: Never brings him up or...
1: She never brings him anywhere.
2: She never brings him anywhere.
1: Yeah.
2: I had no idea.
1: She doesn't bring him to her comedy gigs. She doesn't bring him to work. Nothing like that.
2: That's crazy. Yeah.
1: Her second goal.
4: I want to know where the girls are getting the flip-flops. Girls, where are you getting your flip-flops? Everyone is wearing cute flip-flops on Instagram. And please send me the link, because mine don't look like that when I put them on. That could be because of my toes.
1: Sorry, Fiona. That's not quite a goal. That's more just asking for info.
2: I miss her so much. That is excellent.
1: I'd like to know where the girls are getting the flip-flops as well, actually.
2: Like, send a text.
1: Yeah. Finally, her third goal. Are we really in goals anymore?
4: My final goal is to remember the password for my computer when I eventually come back to work, if I still have a job.
1: Okay, interesting. Okay. Doable goals, it must be said, for Fee. Number one, your ma has you looking lovely. Number two, girls, where are we getting our cute flip-flops? Number three, what's my password?
3: Yeah. I judged the second one for Fiona on if she got a pair of flip-flops or not. Because that one was literally, where are you getting flip-flops from?
1: Yeah, yeah. Give me a shout and just let me know. You can ask that on your Instagram story. Yeah. Not quite
2: That's
1: a goal.
2: So funny.
1: You know?
2: I love her. I miss her. She'll be back in September.
1: She will. Probably bringing the kid in as well.
2: Oh, God.
1: Does she have a kid?
2: She never goes on about it.
1: Ah, he's so cute. Such a cute little lad. And you do have him looking lovely, Fiona.
5: Let's go.
6: 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You'll love this.
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Dean, it is Peter Collins by your side, waking you up on this fantastic Saturday morning. We're going to have some hot weather today. Give me some more of that. We love the hot weather right here across Spin. Best of Emma, Dave and Fiona. We'll continue a couple of minutes time, but I got to tell you about the cash machine. We have the biggest event giveaway in the history of Irish radio coming up. I'll give you details in just a moment for that. And did we tell you, it is also tax.

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0: give me some. Summer's number one hit music station. That is Becky Hill and her latest release. It is More, More, More. Now, speaking of latest releases, recently on the Best of Emma, Dave and Fiona, on Fully Charged, obviously, they're chatting about Joe Curry and Jennifer Lopez, because Joe Curry and J-Lo are going to be working on a song very soon together. So they had a little bit of a throwback to see and try remember all the collaborations that Joe Curry has done. He's done so many big ones over the years. One of the standout ones is, for me, is the one Bed. Do you know that massive one he did with Ray and David Guetta? That's the biggest one for me. But there's a lot more there that slipped through the fish in it. You know what I'm saying? So take a listen and see if you can remember a lot of these Joe Curry collaborations.
1: The story doing the roundabout, our pal Joe Curry. Do you remember the time I went to Ibiza and I met him? That was
2: yes,
1: fun.
2: Emma.
1: Yes, Emma. It was years ago. It's not like I go on about it too much.
2: Every time we met.
1: Oh, Joe Curry. Come on.
2: Do you remember I had drinks with him in Ibiza? Go on.
1: Exactly the way I speak.
2: Yeah.
1: He is in talks for a big collaboration at the moment with Jennifer Lopez, J-Lo.
2: That's pretty cool.
1: That's huge.
2: It's good for Joel. He doesn't do many collaborations, our Joel.
1: It's kind of his whole thing, but certainly in terms of collaborator, this would be the biggest yet.
2: That's so cool. Fair play to him.
1: She first noticed him because, you know, her hit, Get Right. We can get right.
2: Okay.
1: From 2005. He did a remix of that last year. And she noticed him based on that and followed up saying that he remixed then Save Me Tonight in March. But they're in regular contact and exploring the possibility of a big collab. It just got me thinking, like, there's very few artists this guy has not collaborated with.
2: Yeah.
1: So with that in mind, I'd like to play a little game with you called Has Joel Curry Collaborated with This Artist or
2: Obsessed
1: Not on the show?
2: With this.
1: A few of them obviously will be pretty obvious because you will remember off the top of your head. But let's start with Mr. MNEK. Have they collaborated or not?
2: Joel Curry, MNEK, Head and Heart.
1: The song that made Joel Curry a household name. You are, of course, correct.
2: I'm buzzing with that. I'm so buzzing that I even got the name of the song.
1: Has Joel Curry ever collaborated with Ray?
2: Joel Curry and Ray, Bed.
1: Come on! 2 for 2. Has Joel Curry ever collaborated with David Guetta?
2: Joel Curry, David Guetta. No. He has not. That's Bed again! Is it with David Guetta?
1: It's with David Guetta.
2: That's a trick question. That's not fair.
1: Has Joel Curry ever collaborated with former Little Mixer Jade?
2: Joel and Jade. No, I would have heard of that.
1: Sorry. Yes, you're right. Sorry, my bad.
2: Thank God.
1: Well done. Has Joel Curry ever collaborated with Becky Hill?
2: I'd say probably. He's probably collaborated more times with Becky Hill than he's seen his mother.
1: So fair. They have a song together called History. That's one to know.
2: Surely there's loads more, is there?
1: Oh, there's got to be loads more. Yeah, there is. But that's the one that popped up for me morning as their most popular. Lewis Capaldi?
2: Joel Curry, Lewis Capaldi, no.
1: I love the way you're saying it because you're like being on the radio.
2: I used to do a show on my own where I just played music on a radio station. So I'm used to introducing like Joel Curry and Ray and
1: exactly.
2: Joel Curry and MNEK.
1: You're perfectly qualified for this game. What about Joel Curry and Tom Grennan?
2: Joel Curry, Tom Grennan. Better? No? Yeah, I'm going to say yeah, they did.
1: They collaborated on a song called Lionheart.
2: Oh.
1: Lionheart. That is a tune. Well done, well done, well done. You get the point regardless of the song title. Charlie XCX.
2: Joel Curry and Charlie XCX.
1: Big name for Joel.
2: I'd say it was a couple of years ago, but yeah, I'd say they have.
1: Any guesses of the song?
2: No.
1: It's this. Just watch me dance.
2: Yes!
1: That's their collaboration out.
2: Oh my God, I'm so good at this game.
1: What about Joel Curry and Sam Smith?
2: Joel Curry and Sam Smith. Oh, that's a great question. I'm going to say no, they haven't.
1: And you again, sir, would be correct.
2: Yes.
1: Well done.
2: But they should.
1: Just to go through some of the other collaborations that Joel Curry has been involved in. You mentioned, Tom Grennan. Rita Ora and MK, they have a song together called Drinking. Sweetie's on that Charlie X song out as well. Mabel on I Wish, Nathan Daw obviously on Devotion and 0800 Heaven.
2: Oh yeah.
1: Do you remember the song with Katie Beza?
2: Oh my God, yes.
1: Dance Around It. He even did something and worked with Elton John, the likes of Bryson Tiller, Jax Jones, Jason Derulo, and all of a sudden it looks like we will be getting a collaboration with J-Lo.
2: Do you know
1: the
2: what
1: man
2: I have
1: is
2: to
1: unstoppable.
2: Say, I have such time for Joe Curry.
1: He's a pleasure.
2: Because he has such time for us. Like,
1: he's so
2: he
1: nice.
2: He has no need to do an interview every 6 weeks on this show, but he does.
3: Now let's go. Miss Emma, Dave and Fiona this week.
4: Catch up now. You've got the best of show.
3: It

0: I was on holiday.
1: Yes, of course.
0: I'm sorry. I know it was ages ago. It feels like I've nonstop talked about it. But there are some things that I noticed while on holidays that I was like, well, I have to talk about this, even if it's days after.
1: That's quite all right.
0: And the thing I want to talk about is Callum's people, the Brits. Because they do certain things on holidays that I honestly, I'm like, why do they do these things? I said to my dad the other day when I came home for holidays, I was like, there is such a difference. As much as people, it's so underrated, the difference between the Irish and the Brits. Yeah. I think it's a huge
1: difference.
0: And especially
1: because, like, you know, from a culture point of view.
0: But no one would think so.
1: Like, if you go traveling around the world and you say, oh, I'm from Ireland, they automatically, in their minds, put you in the same box as, like, the English. Do you know what I mean?
0: But they also just go, like, oh, they hear the English language and they go, oh, you're English. And you're like, no, how did you think I'm English? No. I don't talk like that.
1: But it's kind of like if someone's from Spain or Portugal, they assume that there's some, like, that you're more or less the same thing. And it's like, no, there's actually quite a distinct difference between the cultures.
0: Callum's sweating over here going, what is he about to say about my people? Well, here's some things I've noticed that Brits love while on holidays. Talking to others.
1: Okay.
0: This is the most British thing in the world.
1: As in just communicating with other people.
0: Just talking to other people.
1: Okay.
0: What is with that?
1: I feel like a lot of Irish people would be a bit chatty as well, no?
0: Are you mad? We spot someone, we go, are you Irish? Oh, very good. Are you from? Oh, very nice. Yeah, very nice. Have a great holiday.
2: When my mum comes over here, the flight is 45 minutes from my airport, East Midlands in the UK, to Dublin. And she will consistently tell me that she's spoken to someone on the flight. And she
0: when is the last time you spoke to anyone on a flight?
1: No, I just apologise when I used to
0: be. I would never.
2: She will start up the conversation and she'll get chatting. And normally it's like, do you know Spin in Ireland? Yeah. My son works there. And it's very cute.
0: Oh my God, yous are obsessed with talking to each other. I'm there trying to lounge by the pool and there's three sets of British men in the pool chatting about where they're from and their football team and, you know, where to go on holidays.
1: Yeah, there's a lot of conversation.
0: There's constant chat.
1: I noticed that in Thailand.
0: Really?
1: In the pool. Yeah, that there was British people in the pool and they just couldn't stop talking. But like, you'd be in the pool for hours, you know, with their kids and stuff, and they just didn't stop.
2: Wouldn't be for me now.
0: It wouldn't be for me, but you're more Irish than you are English, in fairness. I want to move on to this, because this, you need to explain this, Callum. They are obsessed, absolutely obsessed with floaties in the pool.
2: The official English
1: the
2: spokesperson.
1: The big bananas.
2: Yeah, no, that would be me.
0: As an Irish person, you're told, don't you dare buy a floatie because you might put someone out. So you don't get a floatie. The entire pool is filled with people lounging on couches. Yeah. They blow up couches.
1: They're notorious for
0: and
1: them.
0: And crocodiles
2: giant
0: and ice cream.
2: Pizza slices.
1: Callum, when you go on holiday, do you go and look for them and blow them up?
2: I haven't in a while, but I do get jealous when I do see people with them.
0: It's not. Oh. I had my own pool in my own room and I didn't get one because I was like, no, just in case I put Pippa out.
1: I'd be so embarrassed at the thought of banging off someone.
0: The thought of blowing one of them up is the biggest ick in the entire world.
1: And also,
0: world.
1: Like, just how obnoxious does someone think you are if you get into the pool with one of them? It's like, this is my pool.
0: Here's another thing I've noticed about them. They refused, utmost refusal, to wear sun cream. They are all burnt.
2: Yeah.
0: And they are all bald.
1: I actually made that observation to Jack before when I met him, because Jack is English too, and I had some questions about the English, and I said, a lot of your men are bald. Do you know what I mean?
2: I can't speak on the baldness, but I can speak on the sun cream. I'm a terror for
0: it's
2: not
0: mad.
2: Putting on sun cream.
1: Callum,
0: I think it's
1: that's
0: just a British thing.
1: I know. It's so bad. That's really
2: slip,
1: bad.
2: Slip, slap, slop.
0: Yes,
1: people are not scared enough of skin cancer. So, we need to be wearing our sun cream.
0: Not only do they have the blow up floaties in the pool, right? But no matter what, I was in this resort where there was a lot of couples, right? Every single lad who was in that couple was English, had one thing. What was that thing?
1: Tattoos.
0: A football.
1: They all brought a football.
0: They all bought footballs. Tiny little footballs, or the big ones, the normal ones, the blow-up ones, everything. They had to have a ball.
1: What?
0: I was like, would you? If I brought a ball, people would be like, you're
1: so
0: disgusting.
1: Naff.
0: Just think it's just mad. Jerseys when going out for dinner. They love a jersey when going out for dinner.
2: My friend back home, Tom, he has 68 football jerseys and he will take them on holiday. Not obviously all 68, but especially ones like Nottingham Forest ones to show where he's from.
0: Very good. And then the last thing, which I think is quite an American thing, but in fairness, they are quite similar, the Brits and the Yanks. Watching TikToks, taking calls, anything like that by the pool without AirPods.
1: Yes.
2: Oh, yeah, no, that's get in the bin.
0: It's just, mad
2: to me. Headphones.
0: It's mad to me that you've managed to take over the entire world, because And honestly, it's just bizarre. You're bizarre people.
2: For the entire population of England, I wholeheartedly apologise for everything on that list.
1: Okay, is there anything you think you'd be doing differently if you never moved to Ireland, Callum?
2: I don't think
1: so.
2: Like,
1: we've humbled you a little bit.
2: Not particularly, but I'm not one of those lads that would ever go bold and walk around with a football
1: that
2: or whatever.
1: Would ever go bold.
2: I really hope
1: it's a choice.
2: That's my biggest fear in life, going bold.
0: No,
2: I don't know why.
0: A lot of people can rock it, but I don't think I could.
2: I think I'd have an egghead.
1: Well, I think for lots of people, it's real normalised now to get the transplant, isn't it?
0: Oh, yeah. That's
2: for lads, off to Turkey.
1: Yeah, exactly. All right. Well, we all learned something today. I live with one, you work with one.
0: God.
1: I have to say, thankfully.
0: And that's enough.
1: Jack has never, ever thought to bring a floaty into the pool.
3: Saturday mornings are for Emma, Dave, and Fiona catch ups. It's the best.

0: guys ready.
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2: Look, a couple of moments ago, Faye, I was telling you about the fact that it's my missus' birthday on Saturday.
3: Yes. Right?
2: Now, because she was in town, we brought her into the studio. Hi, Emer.
3: Hello.
2: Am I good at presents?
3: No, Jamie's so bad at presents. Jamie's the worst person at presents. It's always about you.
2: It's not about you, Jamie.
3: And you know what? I saw that he actually just bought the vouchers on my birthday.
4: Oh my God.
2: Come on.
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0: Good morning. It is Peter Collins waking you up on this fine Saturday. Just gone past 8 o'clock, so grand, you got another hour or two to lie in till you have that busy thing at 10 o'clock, I'd say. Listen to me, though. We got the best of Emma, Dave and Fiona, but don't forget Fully Charged as well. They do wake you up every weekday morning from 7 a.m. And they do give you a chance to win a lot of the cash with the Tricky 10. They play it twice. They play it just after 8 and just after 9. Try your best at it. If you get it correct, you will bag yourself the cash, which is 2K for the month of July, which is fantastic. If you don't get that, but you're still at the top of the leaderboard by the end of the week, they also have some fantastic prizes for grabs. And they haven't told me what next week's is, but last week's was a 100 euro pennies voucher, which is fantastic. And got a long way of pennies, you know what I'm saying? A long, long way. So next week's will be something up there like that, or it could be concert tickets. You never know. So make sure you're listening in from 7 a.m. for your chance to win. We'll get back to them in a couple of minutes' time with their best of. Jazzy's going to pop into studio after her massive gigs she had recently in Dublin. But first, some music to get you through the morning. It's just gone 8 here on Spin 103.8. It's Florence Road, hanging out to dry. Good morning.

0: Homegrown Irish talent he is, and he goes by the name Niall Horan. I'm sure you know him. That's his latest release on summer's number one hit music station, Spin. It is called Tastes So Good. And speaking of homegrown talent, the amazing artist that is Jazzy supported Calvin Harris at Malahide Castle and Marley two nights last weekend. And when I say she was phenomenal, she was phenomenal. Telling you, unbelievable stuff. She also popped into studio to chat to the guys, and she is an absolute buzzer. I'm just not going to tell you any of the good bits from the interview because you're going to hear them right here. I don't want to spoil it for you. Just sink your chompers into these.
1: It was recorded ahead of her doing those two massive gigs over the weekend in Malahide and in Marley with Calvin Harris. So this is Friday's interview when I sat down with Jazzy.
2: Oh my God, just for context, we're sitting here before what is definitely going to be an incredibly memorable weekend for you. You're listening to this chat with Jazzy on Monday on the back of two epic gigs with Calvin Harris. I love that we're getting to chat before. How are you feeling?
3: I'm like so nervous but also buzzing for it.
2: Just so excited.
3: Yeah. It's unreal getting to support Calvin Harris. Is huge for me, you know.
2: Of course.
3: But yeah, just getting to do these two huge gigs in Ireland as well. I don't get to do a lot of gigs here anymore, you know. I'm usually going off somewhere else in the world, but yeah, I'm buzzing for them.
2: Oh my God. I mean, like, let's just talk about the relationship with him, I suppose, over the last few months. You kind of announced the big news a few months ago that you have collaborated. I'm obsessed, by the way.
3: You like the song, yeah?
2: That's what we do. you know, it's probably the most classic question you'll be asked, but what was it like working with him?
3: It was great.
2: You must have grown up listening to his music like I did as well.
3: 100%. Yeah. And like totally. And as well, like getting to work with him was always like a joke we kind of talked about at the start when I first
2: imagine.
3: And it's so funny, you say it so many times and then you literally manifest it into reality, which is crazy.
2: Unbelievable. So did you actually got in studio, record vocals with him, everything?
3: I did. Yeah. We got in the studio. We have a friend in common that we write with, a guy called Theo Hutchcraft. He's really lovely. I write with him all the time. He's a legend. But yeah, he basically has a really good relationship with Calvin. Basically, he was like, oh, Calvin has this tune, like he wanted to try something on it. So yeah, that was like December last year. So
2: recording a big summery tune in December with Calvin Harris.
3: It was freezing. Yeah.
2: So this weekend, you're supporting him, but I presume, and I suppose I was going to say, can you give me an exclusive? But everyone's going to hear this after the fact. Did you over the weekend come out to perform the song with Calvin together?
3: No.
2: Oh, really?
3: No.
2: Damn it.
3: It's not planned anyways, but we'll see.
2: Gosh, you never know. The new single then, Invisible, played it for the first time on our show this morning. Absolute thumper as well. And this is your own, out on your own as well. Cool sound. You kind of got two different varieties of, I don't know, and forgive me for my lack of like dance music knowledge when it comes to explaining, but like, a very different sound, say, to the one with Calvin Harris. But 100%. This is such a banger.
3: The one with Calvin is very summery, like light-hearted, and this one is like clubby banger.
2: Yeah.
3: Chris Lorenzo was a legend as well. I love.

0: coming
1: He's
0: here.
1: Also got a class name.
2: Yeah. It's a cool name, isn't it? Say, he's from Birmingham as well.
1: He sounds like Jazzy from Dublin sounding cool as hell with Jazzy as well. And then obviously we're gearing up for the debut album. This has been a few years in the works now. You must have enough in your catalogue at this stage to go, right, what's going to make the cut?
2: 100%. That's what I'm at. I've been having conversations with people about, like, the amount of songs I have sitting in a folder. Yeah. Just people don't realise how much time we spend in the studio over the years. Like,
1: And the songs that, like, exist are ready to go, but no one's heard yet, you know?
2: Yeah, I know. And I've been listening to them for a hot minute, so I'm, like ready to get it out now.
1: Yeah, 100%. Really exciting. I have to tell you, I was a bit starstruck by you there a few months ago. I was in the Ashleaf. I was in the shopping centre and I saw you in Dunn's.
2: Starstruck by me?
1: I was kind of just walking around picking up a few bits and I was like, there's Jazzy. Ashleaf is, I think, is one of the most underrated shopping centres in Dublin.
2: It's a good little one.
1: It's those little ones, I think, in Dublin that I'm, like, so passionate about keeping, like, so alive. I'm a big Nutgrow fan.
2: Yeah. Oh, yeah. I used to go to Nutgrow myself up the road, yeah.
1: It's so good. Yeah, but Ashleaf is top tier. I was in getting my
2: bedsheets.
1: I used to walk
2: in there.
1: Which one? In Ashleaf?
2: Yeah.
1: No way!
2: In the Dunn's, yeah.
1: You were just strolling around Dunn's minding your own business and you were thinking, I was like, Jesus, there's that Jazzy in Dunn's. I was like, I'll leave her alone. She's doing her bits. With a name like Jazzy, we want to play a silly, stupid game with you on the show this morning, which is, is this a jazz musician or not? Okay, some of these people have been dead for a long time, but let's just give this a go for the laugh.
2: Go on.
1: Is this person a jazz musician or not? Charles Mingus.
2: I'm going to say yeah.
1: Rings a bell? Mingus is kind of a cool name as well. Charles Mingus, he was a jazz musician.
2: Lovely.
1: American lad, died back in 1979. What about Ruby Fontaine?
2: That sounds a bit jazzy as well, I think.
1: It does, but she's not a jazz musician. Okay, I don't know who she is, actually. No, our producer just made that name up. Johnny St. Clair, a jazz musician or not?
2: St. Clair, I'm going to say no.
1: Yeah, you're right. Fake. Yeah. Perfect. Herbie Hancock.
2: That sounds a bit jazzy.
1: It does, doesn't it? Yeah. You know the jazzy vibes. Real American. Sarah Vaughan.
2: Sarah Vaughan, I'm going to say no.
1: Actually, she was real at the time, back in the early 90s. She was known as the kind of the queen of jazz back then.
2: Wow,
1: she died a long, long time ago. Don't you notice how hopelessly I'm lost? Clara Bell,
2: yeah.
1: Yeah, again, this is we're just taking shots in the dark here. Also, not a jazz musician. I know your name, like your you know, name is Yasmin. Is that where Jazzy came about in terms of the name?
2: So Jazzy came from, it's funny because I didn't choose it myself. I just kind of got christened that. So I used to be in a band called PCM, and the boys in the band used to call me Jazzy Yaz.
1: Class.
2: I think it was a reference to how I sound when I sing, basically.
1: Yeah.
2: But over the years I dropped the Yaz and it just came Jazzy.
1: I love it. Do you find it funny now? Is it just like your ma when you hear like Yasmin, you're like, oh, I'm in trouble?
2: Yeah. You know, it's someone in my close circle anyways if I hear Yasmin.
1: Yeah. Standing out from the crowd, you're like fan versus like pal. Yeah. You have the most exciting weekend ahead of you. I hope you enjoy every single second of it. And obviously the new single just out right now, Invisible, and the debut album later this year. An absolute pleasure to catch up. Hopefully see you in the Ashleaf soon.
2: 100%.
1: Mind yourself,
2: lovely
1: Jazzy.
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0: summer's number one music station. That is Lewis Capaldi and Stay Love. This is your best of Emma, Dave and Fiona from Fully Charged. And recently on the show, they took a look at support acts that you saw before they became big. Now, for me, this happened, I'm going to sound really old here. Trust me, I'm not that old. I'm a little bit older than you maybe, but I'm not that old if you think it. This is back when the O2, oh my God, the O2, I got that totally wrong. The Now 3 Arena, we used to be called the Point Depot, which is before it was called the O2 and it's made into that. The Point Depot used to be a different shape and all that. I'm really mucking this up here, but don't worry, bear with me on this. I went to see Busted live there with me mum. My first ever concert, I don't know, maybe like 7 or 8, can't remember. And McFly were supporting Busted back then. Obviously, McFly became huge as well as Busted. But then they became Mac Busted all those years later. So full circle, those two bands came together and still became famous. So anyway, that's my terrible story, which I've mucked up loads of times. Here are some of the other support acts that guys could think of and that they saw before they came big. I know it's morning time. It's only like 8:30 or something. Leave me alone.
1: Who have you seen on support? Maybe that's gotten huge recently. And you kind of brag about it to everyone, because that's what I do.
2: That's exactly what I do as well. 087 711 1038. Some great ones coming in. This in from Quiva.
3: In, I think, maybe 2018 or 2019, saw Lewis Capaldi open for Picture This in the Three Arena.
2: Wow.
3: Which is so mad, because I'd say Picture This would probably open for him now. But yeah, and he was really good. I remember him being so good, and he's just after playing again now. He had like Marley Park sold out for
2: that's night. Mad, it's, isn't
1: I just don't understand how I haven't heard about these. Like,
2: yeah,
1: have I not heard of Picture This, like, playing and Lewis Capaldi support?
2: Following on from that, Nikki, I think it's the same gig you're both at, guys.
4: I remember seeing Lewis Capaldi supporting the Script years ago in the Three Arena. He was just brilliant at the time.
2: Oh, so he supported the Script and he supported Lewis Capaldi. And he supported Picture This. That is wild, isn't it, to think, like, but your look, it just goes to show, I think we're all the same now. Make sure you get to the support acts. Hayley's standing by there. Hello.
5: Morning, how are you?
1: All right, Hayley, who did you see on support who's now huge?
5: Well, Pharrell Williams supported the Script in Crow Park a few years ago, which I thought was mad.
1: You're joking.
2: What? Pharrell?
1: Yeah. He supported the Script.
5: Yeah.
2: There's something wrong there.
5: Wild.
2: That's the wrong way around.
1: Yeah, yeah, it is a bit, isn't it?
5: Yeah,
1: you
5: it was wild.
1: How did big not, the Script
2: are. They are massive. And I think, know. Yeah, it's kind of an Irish thing, isn't it? Being like, sure, the Script is just Danny and the lads. But yeah, it's like, they're the actually road. Huge. Yeah. Like, yeah. That's mad.
5: Especially in Crow Park, it was unreal.
1: And
5: it was
1: did
5: so
1: he
5: good.
1: Sing Happy?
5: He did. And did I think you, he opened with it, to be honest.
2: Did you clap along if you feel like the room has no roof? Did you clap?
5: Yes.
2: Good, I'm glad.
5: And so did my mom. And so did my mom, who was with me.
1: That's so cool.
2: I'd say she enjoyed the clap along, did she? My mom loves a good clap along.
5: She
2: had the best one. Hayley, that's so cool. Thanks a mil.
5: Thanks,
2: Will. Bye. Bye. Speaking of that, just the clapping along and mams at gigs. My mom did it as well a few years ago. She went to see Coldplay, I think back again, 2018, and she printed the lyrics in the car with her friends, because I saw that viral video over the weekend of the girl's mom at Lewis Capaldi with her printed lyrics, like singing along like a choir.
1: That's so cute.
2: It's so cute. My mom, she printed all the lyrics for her and her friend and laminated them.
1: Why?
2: It was so cute, because she didn't know the lyrics and she wants to sing everything.
1: That's so cute.
2: It's lovely, isn't it? I think it's a great show, to be honest with you. She was like, oh, turn to page 4 there. It's a sky full of stars.
1: I feel
2: stars.
1: Like you're in mass singing choir.
2: Exactly.
1: That's gas.
2: Two messages in about the same gig, I'm pretty sure, and both about Rihanna.
6: Good morning. My first ever concert, this is going way back, was Pussycat Dolls. But they were supported by Rihanna back in her like SOS days.
2: Isn't that amazing? That's from Surrogate. But then Jessica was on, and I think we're talking about the same gig here, and she kind of has a little bit more of an insight into Rihanna's performance way back then.
7: Guys, so back in the day, I went to see the Pussycat Dolls, and Rihanna was their support act.
2: Yeah.
7: And she was quite bad live. You literally couldn't barely hear her.
1: Was she?
7: And she didn't really sing that well compared to, like, say, now.
2: Wow.
7: But yeah, we knew who she was, but like, she wasn't like obviously half as big as she is now.
2: Yeah, yeah.
7: So yeah, she supported the Pussycat Dolls.
2: That's mad. That is crazy. Imagine the flex to say that you've seen Rihanna live on support.
1: Nicole Scherzinger has lived some life.
2: Hasn't she? She's lived so many lives within that one life. A couple of messages in here, obviously. The big one is the Aviva Stadium. 2 weeks' time, I think it is. Dermot Kennedy's there.
1: Yeah.
2: People, obviously, big fan of Dublin's Aaron Rowe.
1: Yes, yeah, he's killing
2: he's
1: it.
2: Brilliant. This message in saying from Claire, I am going to see Dermot Kennedy next month and Aaron Rowe supporting him. I feel like he's going to be the one that's going to be huge. I feel like I'm getting two gigs for the price of one because I love Aaron Rowe so much. Also on support for Dermot Kennedy is Amble.
1: Really?
2: And they're flying it.
1: They're
2: in their
1: huge.
2: Own right as well. Yeah.
1: Oh, that's brilliant. That's going to be one hell of a gig, especially at the Aviva as well.
2: That's going to be class, yeah. Okay, no more messing around, Dave. We need to be getting ourselves to support acts.
1: Fair.
2: That's the message.
8: 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Love Emma, Dave and Fiona? You'll love this.
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0: I love this, and I love thinking about what celebs would be doing with their time if they were not doing what they are doing now, which is music or acting or whatever it is that has us talking about them. Well, Sam Smith has said that they are still gutted that they never became a fishmonger. Right?
1: Oh yeah, because that's what their parents do, or something. Is it? Is that what their family do, or is that just what they wanted to do forever?
0: They have a thing about touching fish, just that they find it very calming. Very unlike me. Oh. I hate touching meat.
2: I'm still gutted I'm not a fishmonger.
3: When did you? Is this real?
2: Honestly, I was lucky as a kid. We used to go to Waitrose a lot. Uh-huh. And the fish section, I like to handle fish.
3: More information.
2: It felt very like calming. Yeah. I run hot. You're near the ice.
3: Yes.
2: Like, I love the smell.
0: You're near the ice. The smell.
1: Do you know when celebrities try to come across as
0: humble?
1: Relatable.
0: Yeah.
1: I wonder, is that what that is? You know, I'm just like you. I love touching fish.
0: But I think most people don't actually love touching fish.
1: We're not a big fan of that.
0: Do you remember when you were dragged as a kid around the supermarket with your mum and dad or whatever, doing the weekly shop, and I just always hated going past the fish section. I just hated the smell of it. Thought it was gross. But anyway, that's what Sam would be doing if they weren't doing what they're doing now.
4: When I was younger, I worked in Tesco, mm-hmm. and I did the odd cover shift on the fish stand.
0: Did you?
4: I went home.
1: Did you have to wear the little hat?
4: Yeah.
1: The little fedora?
4: Yeah. I went home.
0: Stinking. Yeah, I'd imagine.
4: It was horrific.
0: Yeah, it wouldn't be for me
1: at all.
0: I
1: don't think Sam Smith's ever had a non-cooked fish in his hands. I don't believe it.
0: I was looking at the old celebs and what they dreamed of over the years, if they weren't doing what they're doing now. So Reese Witherspoon, she wanted to study medicine and become a doctor. And I can totally see that. I can totally see that for Reese being a doctor.
1: She comes across as incredibly intelligent. So
0: she
1: does
0: really get that vibe off her. Margot Robbie, she worked at a Subway as a teenager. But her dream was to become a professional trapeze artist.
1: Class. That's a good
0: cool,
1: one.
0: That's cool, isn't it?
1: I would have loved to do that. When I was like 12, I really, really, really wanted to work in the circus.
0: I know, isn't it funny how we all went through that phase of running away with the circus?
1: Was that a thing that everyone went through? Because I thought it was just a me thing.
4: There's a circus on near me at the minute.
1: I know, I saw it. Yeah, I keep begging Pippa, can we go to the circus? And she's like, no, what are you talking about?
0: I was at the circus like 2 years ago because I have a good excuse because my niece wants to go.
1: Yeah.
0: Obviously, I'm all for not, bringing animals
1: hold on,
0: out.
1: She's trying to do something
0: I'm
1: here, folks.
0: I'm trying to panic. I'm panicking, I'm going to lose my job. No, I'm obviously totally for not having wild animals taken from their habitats to go on the road with faucet circus or whatever. But
1: wait, a name drop. But they don't do animals anymore.
4: No, animals are gone.
0: Exactly, that's my point. My point is back in the early days when I wanted to run away with the circus, before I was mature enough to realise that is wrong, I was like, imagine hanging out with the lions all day, it'd be so fun. And now you realise, I don't know if it's that fun anymore.
1: No.
0: You know? Taylor Swift said she would have gone to college and pursued a career in marketing if she wasn't into the L music.
1: I could totally see her as a marketing girl. I could totally see her teamsing me. Do you know what I mean?
0: Oh my God, she'd be all over.
1: Oh, she'd be a nightmare.
4: If I got a teams from Taylor Swift, I'd be over the moon.
1: Oh, God.
0: You wouldn't if she worked in marketing.
1: She'd be like, hi, I see you have a room. You have room in your calendar. Do you want to do a one-to-one here at 4:30 on a Friday?
0: Yeah, that's so Taylor.
1: No, mate, I don't.
0: Can you imagine if you had a sore leg after a bit of football and Harry Styles said he'd give you a rub down? He wanted to be a physio.
1: Not really my vibe, but I mean, actually could, this is a weird sentence, I could totally see him as a physio.
0: Totally, I could totally see
1: my
0: him as
1: a
0: physio.
1: My man's a physio,
0: well.
1: Whenever I go see her in work, I'm like, you're all really good looking and healthy because they have to be. Do you know what I mean? Because they know what to do with their bodies.
0: They know how to stretch.
1: Exactly.
0: They know what,
1: yeah.
0: Kim K wants to be a forensic investigator. Jennifer Aniston said she would have been a party planner. Could totally see that. And Miley Cyrus always dreamed of studying photography in London when she was a teenager
1: she
0: as well.
1: Is the most.
0: I get that.
1: I could totally see it.
0: I wonder, are they like us going, in another life, I would do this. In another life, what would you do?
1: In another life, Miley, people have to do that. You don't have to do that.
0: What would you do if you could come back again and you weren't allowed to do radio?
1: I'd work on a water slide. I'd be the one telling people to go down.
0: Of course.
1: Or a circus.
0: I was going to say teacher, but that's good.
1: It wouldn't be a serious job like this one, I'll tell you that one.
5: Let's go. Miss Emma, Dave and Fiona this week.
6: Catch up now. You've got the best of show.
5: It

0: Before we get into this little part of the show, I would just like to warn you that if you have a sensitive stomach, if you don't like conversations about poop, then this is not the place for you, because poop is going to be discussed.
1: I don't understand. For someone who hates the word poop or poo or anything like that, I don't understand how it keeps managing to creep into this show.
0: I know, I don't like the word poop either. What would we call it?
1: No.
0: Feces?
1: No, that's worse.
0: Shite.
1: Yeah.
0: Okay, let's talk for a second about this. This has been all over my feed over the last few days. But again, watch your belly if you've got a sensitive belly. This involves a Noah Kahan concert.
1: Okay.
0: Have you heard about this, Dave?
1: Nope.
0: You don't know anything about this story?
1: No.
0: Oh my God, why am I getting spammed with this so much? They must know I love Noah Kahan. He's on tour at the moment.
1: Shite.
0: Yeah, coming to Ireland later on this year. But something happens at one of his gigs the other night that has got the attention of publications all around the world.
1: Mm.
0: A concert goer did a poo in the crowd.
1: No.
0: At the gig.
1: People are weird.
0: So this is someone who was standing at the gig.
1: You know, like when you just like see people in, like that person you're seeing right now, they could be a freak. They could be a weirdo.
0: It's, again, I've warned you about this. Like, you know, if someone had a really bad stomach or if it was an accident, you'd go, oh my God, this poor person, like how embarrassing. God love them. Like, just let them be anonymous, leave them alone, and obviously let them be anonymous anyway, regardless. But this person picked the thing out of their bottom.
1: Ah, Emma.
0: That's the reality of the situation, David. Okay. So Noah Kahan had to react to this and try to do so, I suppose, with humor. He was like, whoa, man, if this is the way the store is going to be, I'm going to need to get more boxers. He went on Twitter saying, if you have to poop at the show, please, dear God, just go to the bathroom. He said, I've pooped my pants as much as the next 29-year-old, but you guys got to understand, there's a venue worker out there with a 1,000-yard stare after dealing with that. So I'm a bit of a mix of amusement and disgust on this, but he went back on stage last night and had this pledge, asked the audience to make this particular pledge.
2: I solemnly swear.
3: I solemnly swear.
2: I will not... my pants. And if I do, I won't take it from my pants and put it on the floor.
1: I mean, as pledge allegiances go,
0: it's the strangest one ever at a concert. Like, what on earth is going on? How did we get here? But here's the thing that I found interesting, is that allegedly there's been a rise in fans, music fans, who are standing and want to be really close to the artist, wearing nappies to gigs, adult size nappies,
1: okay,
0: so that they don't lose their spot by going to the toilet. Okay?
1: Oh yeah, okay.
0: Right?
1: So I was going to say, like, you know, when you said just go to the toilet, I'm like, yeah, but not that I'm condoning
0: doing what happened,
1: that, but
0: of course.
1: I'm just like, oh, sometimes you want to keep your spot, like.
0: Of course you do, and that's exactly why people, I think the case that we're talking about, the Noah Kahan gig, was random, but the case of the rise of like the popularity in nappies at gigs, that's exactly what's going on there. They're like, I got to this area, I've been waiting here since 4 o'clock. You know, like, we were, like, even Ash, who did the show with us ages ago, she went to the Beyonce gig and was like, I had to stand there and not even have water.
1: Yes.
0: So I was like, this is my spot. Yeah, I'm not leaving because I don't want to have to go to the toilet. Anyway, so this is popular. And Olivia Rodrigo was talking to a radio station in the UK about this, saying that she's aware of it because on stage she can smell it.
1: No.
0: Have a listen.
4: I have been to certain concerts and certain festivals where people wear diapers so that they can be front row of the show. And that's been an experience as a performer that I've smelled.
1: Oh my God. Oh my God.
0: This has to stop. I think what they need to do is take... What was the gig I was at recently? It was Akon and Neo. And they took a full-on break in the middle of the show, which was hilarious. But
1: like
0: now
1: that.
0: I'm like, that's not a bad shout if it's going to allow people, like, take your 20 minutes, go to the bathroom, do what you have to do.
1: Yeah.
0: Rather than just standing there and obviously these awful things happening. But just play the pledge one more time. I love it so much.
2: I solemnly swear.
3: I solemnly swear.
2: I will not my pants. And if I do... I won't take it from my pants and put it on the floor.
0: As you can hear, Dave, Noah Kahan's quite funny. There's actually a documentary about him on Netflix.
1: Yes, that, you never mention it.
0: I actually think you'd enjoy it because he's actually kind of funny and kind of humorous and kind of kind.
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30: Let's greet the day by placing a piece of gum in your mouth. 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Chew. 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
31: Hello.
30: 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But yours is stronger. Extra gum. Chew good.
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38: Good morning, it is Peter Collins here, waking you up with your best of Emma, Dave and Fiona. And don't forget, they wake you up every single weekday morning from 7 a.m. They got that naughty threesome for you. Three bow throwback hits from the noughties back to back. And they do lots of other things on the show than say funny things which I replay then on a Saturday. 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
1: A couple of weeks ago, Casey Musgrave's song Dry Spell was the song of the summer. I take it back. That was an absolute fib. It is definitely, definitely this one. That was Jazzy and Chris Lorenzo for their collaboration. It is called Invisible. Remember the name. It's going to be huge. Bloody love that song. Anyway, hello, good morning. Welcome to the show. It's just gone past nine. It is Peter Collins waking you up on the Saturday morning. I'm always waking you up on Saturdays if you haven't known yet. Recently, though, on the Best of Emma, Dave and Fiona on the show, they're chatting about rejected Bond theme songs, and this was because new information came to light that Coldplay had five songs rejected for James Bond. Hopefully they don't get another one rejected, but they do put one more in, so that'll be the one that will be accepted, because it'll be fantastic Coldplay on a James Bond theme song. But we'll never know. We just got to see what happens over the next few months. We still don't even know who the next James Bond is, let alone who's going to do the next theme song. So the guys decided to have a look at other songs that got turned down for James Bond.
2: Fan of James Bond?
3: Not really.
2: Really?
3: Well, no, I don't mind them. Like, I don't know if I've seen them all. And, like, do you have to watch them in, like, to get them in? Do you have to watch them?
2: Really.
3: You don't really.
2: No.
3: You can watch them, like.
2: You can kind of watch them in random
3: I've
2: orders.
3: I've watched more of the Daniel Craig ones than I've watched of any other ones.
2: I'd be the same, yeah. I've
3: and,
2: seen
3: like,
2: all the
3: Pierce
2: Daniel
3: Brosnan. But then I don't think I've seen any of the older ones beyond Pierce.
2: Okay, fair enough. Well, I want to talk about Coldplay for a second, because they have a kind of a theme around James Bond. A demo recording of Coldplay's song intended for a James Bond film is set to be up for auction after being forgotten about for more than 26 years. The song was for the third Bond movie starring Pierce Brosnan. Chris Martin previously said Coldplay wrote five potential Bond themes, but never submitted them as they weren't very good.
3: Oh, really?
2: Which I thought was quite, like, so, fair play to him for admitting that.
3: Yeah, at least that, like, self-awareness. Did they ever do one? Did they ever get a successful one?
2: Never.
3: They've never done one. Okay,
2: never
3: right.
2: One.
3: So they've tried five times, and then that's kind of embarrassing for them.
2: They were said they were eventually forced to accept defeat and said James Bond probably wouldn't be into their music anyway.
3: They'll probably end up making a fortune off the back of this now.
2: True. Chris went on to say, as much as I like the films, I don't know if us singing would do it for him. The archive also includes an original 9-track cassette featuring demos and some of the band's earliest known recordings, including two previously unreleased songs. I'm like, why would you buy them? Because they're unreleased for a reason. They're obviously not good. Why would you go to an auction? They still go for, I'd say, millions or something.
3: Yeah, probably will, like.
2: There'd be some Coldplay fan out there, but some British producer, mixer and engineer, his name is Chris Allison, he worked on Coldplay's earliest professional recordings. He said, this is a window into the writing, recording, production and promotion of some uniquely celebrated music artists, pieces of music history that deserve to be in hands of fans, not gathering dust in a storage unit.
3: But, like, imagine if they were very good.
2: Yeah, that's what I'd imagine they're not going to be.
3: No, they're probably not.
2: So speaking of not very good, there are many other artists who have put forward songs for James Bond.
3: Oh yeah?
2: For certain movies, right? Now I've got a couple of them and I want you to have a listen. Some of them are crap. Some of them are actually decent.
3: Okay.
2: We'll start with Shirley Bassey for the movie.
3: Did she do Goldfinger? Is that her?
2: Was that her?
3: Yeah, Goldfinger.
2: Well, for Quantum of Solace she wrote a song called No Good About Goodbye.

0: It's a little Eurovision-y, but I do like it.
1: Wait a second. If you told me that that was a Bond tune, I'd be like, yeah, it was.
0: Apparently
1: I
0: got remember rejected. It got rejected.
1: Really? Like, Shirley Bassey can't do any wrong.
0: For the movie Skyfall, Muse wrote a song called Supremacy.

0: I don't mind it. It's real rocky. I don't, really don't mind it at all.
1: I liked it when the beat dropped, but up until then you'd lost me.
0: It's way better than this one. I like rock, but this band should not write a song for James Bond. The song, the movie's from for Spectre, is Radiohead. There's no hook.
1: What is going on here?
0: No chorus.

0: I don't mind that.
1: I think Lana has the right voice for a James Bond movie.
0: So. She hasn't done it either, has she?
1: No.
0: That's very surprising now. You would think that she's like a banker for it.
1: Mm-hmm.
0: I would have thought so too.
1: That song is decent.
0: Yeah.
1: I'm now thinking live radio meeting. Dave ranks James Bond songs where they mention the movie name in the song.
2: Oh, yeah.
0: Fantastic.
1: That is Friday. But I have one more for you. Does the name Skylar Grey ring a bell?
0: It does ring a bell.
1: She's on like a couple of tunes. I think she does a lot of collab. Macklemore, Skylar Grey.
0: Yeah. Doesn't feel like she's big enough to be doing a Bond track.
1: No, she does a lot. I think she does a lot of work with Eminem as well. But she has an unreleased song. It's called I'm a Soldier. It was for the movie No Time to Die. I couldn't find an actual released version of it, but she did sing it live.
0: Okay.
1: At a concert. So this is that. And I think...

0: How decent
1: That's
0: is that?
1: That's great.
0: It's really, really good.
1: Who got it instead of her, I wonder?
0: No idea. But
1: that is brilliant.
2: It's the best of Emma, Dave, and Fiona.

0: That is Noah Kahan. It's his latest song here on Spin. It is called Doors. This is your best of Emma, Dave and Fiona. So the guys recently on the show wanted to take a look at a famous singer's albums that didn't perform very well. Wow, okay, that could be a sore note for some artists, but you got to deal with sometimes. You know, this is the nitty-gritty of online media and journalism. We get into the deep dive ones of people who have failed miserably. But that's a terrible thing to say. Lizzo, though, the reason so is Lizzo's album recently didn't sell that many copies. So we got to see that she wasn't on her own out there and see was there other people that just keep her company, you know? So here's some people's albums that didn't work so well.
1: Let's talk about Lizzo for a sec. It's just all over my feed.
0: Why?
1: Everywhere. Because she was like such a massive star over the last few years.
2: I actually don't mind Lizzo. It's just that song that, you know the one...
1: Am I ready?
2: No, I actually don't mind that one. The other Lizzo song.
1: I do my hair toss.
2: Yeah,
1: is that... Is it any of these?
2: That one. I like that one. That one. Hate that.
1: Do you hate that
2: Good
1: one?
2: As hell.
1: Okay.
2: Good as hell was the one I was talking about. I just feel like it was too overplayed or something.
1: It was, which actually isn't her fault, that part of it. But
2: no,
1: yeah,
2: I like
1: it
2: her.
1: Was everywhere. Well, she's had a huge allegations against her over the last few years.
2: Oh, yeah,
1: someone
2: she
1: who
2: was mean or something.
1: She like was that. It was pretty bad. She was accused of weight shaming her dancers as someone who is meant to be kind of very proud and, you know, body positive.
2: Yeah.
1: She also faced sexual harassment claims made by several of her former backup dancers. So, yeah, this still is due to go to trial, this whole thing as well, okay? But little did any of us know, she actually released an album a couple of weeks ago and no one knows about it because it flopped so hard.
2: I did see something about it and I just remember being like, oh, here we go. It's going to be repeated nonstop.
1: It's going to be played a lot on the radio and everything.
2: And it hasn't
1: been. Not at all. It sold just 2,500 copies in its first week. 2,500 copies in its first week. This is Lizzo we are talking
2: can
1: about.
2: Can I ask though, what does that mean? Because like no one's buying CDs anymore.
1: They're measuring this in what they call units. So I don't know. Is this maybe downloads on Apple or iTunes? I don't know. Because obviously streaming is free. Mm-hmm. Yeah. Well, not free. You pay your 10 euro or 15 euros a month or whatever. But by comparison, her last album in 2022, which had that song, Am I Ready?
2: Yeah.
1: That sold around 39,000 copies in its first week. So really poor. Callum?
3: Just to make a comparison, and I know you're going to moan about Taylor Swift. You said 2,000
2: There's no
3: copies.
2: Comparing with
3: no,
2: Taylor Swift.
3: I know, but like 2,000 copies for Lizzo. Taylor Swift's last album, The Life of a Showgirl, released last year, 3.5 million.
2: But in a week?
3: In the first week.
2: Oh, crap.
1: Okay. So look, according to Rolling Stone, one former record label executive, he believes that Lizzo's biggest issue is that she never built a strong, dedicated fan base. Obviously the allegations are in there as well, but she's saying that they relied so heavily on radio rather than loyal fans, which has become more important in today's streaming era. Now here's the thing, when Lizzo was releasing Juice and those songs years ago, streaming was massive. It's not like, you know, we came out of the ages. Streaming was big then too, so I think that's a bit of a rogue claim
2: it
1: to make.
2: It is pretty bizarre. I also don't like the fact that she relied on radio is interesting because I knew they were playing it a lot.
1: Yeah.
2: I told you.
1: She said herself, streaming has replaced radio, and radio was how many fans originally discovered her music. I fully agree that like radio can make or break an artist, but I fully disagree in her timeline because Juice and all them, when they were released, we were all stuck into streaming then as well. But it just got me thinking about her. As much as, you know, this is not good news, these flops have happened to several other artists over the years as well who have come back and had success since. So, for example, Lady Gaga.
2: What a tune.
1: Applause was from the album Art Pop, which came out in 2013. And that's probably the only song you're going to recognize from that album.
2: Really?
1: Because it flopped. Yeah, I went through the songs this morning and I had no idea, maybe you would, but really high expectations for the album, considered a major commercial misstep after selling around 260,000 copies in its first week. But bear in mind, that's like a 75% drop from the previous album, if you know what I mean. I never knew this. In 2010, Christina Aguilera, she went into this kind of futuristic electro-pop sound and it didn't work.
2: Gonna get you with my electronic supersonic. That is not good.
1: Not great. Just quickly on Justin Bieber, his album Changes in 2020. It did obviously have Yummy on there, which was huge.
2: Oh, I hated that song.
1: But most people were saying it was a very polarizing album and a very disappointing album.
2: I thought the other one was Swag Part 2 or whatever.
1: Exactly, that's another one I'd say that hasn't done massively well for him.
2: I didn't think it was great.
1: But Coachella probably helped that in terms of units and sales. And finally for now, Katy Perry, Malahide Castle over the weekend. We know the big comeback. We know the song that flopped for her was this.
2: Oh my God, yeah. Living in it.
1: Very lackluster stuff. However, she has a new single out this morning that we're playing just after 8 o'clock.
2: Really?
1: And it's meant to be amazing.
3: So good.
1: So you go.
3: It's back to her best.
2: Go on, yes, Katie. So
1: she had a little mess up, but
2: she's
1: the
2: back.
1: Tides can turn again, you know?
2: That trip to space really evened her out.
4: Let's go. Love Emma, Dave and Fiona? You'll love this.
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0: Well, there she is, probably one of the biggest ladies in the world, musically, that is. Taylor Swift, I Knew It, I Knew You. And, of course, actually, it's probably happening right now. They're in the middle of their wedding ceremony in Madison Square Gardens, Travis Kelce. So that's probably happening right now. Are they streaming it? I'm sure they want to make a dollar off it, so they may be streaming it behind that little paywall. You never really know, to be honest. Anyway, best of luck to the two of them. I hope they have a fantastic wedding in Madison Square Garden. Right. Where was I? Oh yeah, cash machine, 310,000. I've lost the run of myself this morning. 310,000 euro. If you want a piece of this pie, and when I say pie, it's all of the pie because only one person can win. Stick with me. Details coming up right after these.
1: 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Let it roll. 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

0: I'm absolutely exhausted from all the fun that's going on lately.
1: There is so much going on.
0: There's just so much fun. Everything's so much fun.
1: I feel like it happens every year, but we forget that it happens every year.
0: Yep.
1: So now that we're in that era at the moment, we're like, oh my God, I love Dublin. There's so much going on.
0: There's so much to do. Yeah. The weather's so good. What a city.
1: Everyone's here.
0: If you want to be entertained, this is the place to be. Northside, Southside, City Centre and beyond.
1: The ad that's like the funnest city in Europe. And I was like, well, that's not official, but it might be.
0: It might be. Went to two gigs this weekend, both very varying in nature. I went to see The Cure on Friday. I don't mind telling you, I knew nothing.
1: You didn't know Friday I'm in Love?
0: No, sorry. I knew those three songs.
1: Okay, thank God.
0: They are the only three songs I know from The Cure. So
1: wow.
0: I had a lot of background homework to do.
1: Listen, this is okay. I last Tuesday basically said I didn't know any U2, so
0: yeah, no.
1: we're in this together. We're absolute disasters
0: like,
1: of radio
0: people. I was totally wrong about who they were in my head. I kind of saw them as like these kind of punk rockers from England. In my head, based on their music. No, they're like gothic legends. And I had it so wrong. I had no idea. It was such a lovely crowd of people.
1: Like, where was it?
0: It was in Marley.
1: Oh, was it?
0: Which was obviously mad handy for us, yeah.
1: Oh, savage. I didn't know that.
0: So we went down to Marley Friday for them. Yeah, it was so good.
1: What was the crowd like? Was it like,
0: older? Definitely older.
1: But like, was it packed? Like?
0: Packed! Sell-out, like.
1: You're joking.
0: It felt... I was at Lewis Capaldi earlier in the week, and even though this is what was really confusing to me, capacity is capacity, and sell-out is sell-out. So why it felt 10 times busier for The Cure than it did at Lewis Capaldi, I don't understand.
1: I wonder, is it because people are sitting down and
0: maybe
1: they're taking up more space, so you think that there's more people?
0: That's actually a really good point, yeah. But, like, a totally dedicated crowd, they played for, like, I actually couldn't tell you because I won't lie, we did leave before the last song just to kind of start walking. But it went on and on and on. Like, older people giving it total socks.
1: Mm.
0: Then went back down Saturday night for this lad. That is not what I was looking for. I have to apologise.
1: You went to Ariana Grande.
0: No, I didn't. She's actually not touring in Ireland at the moment. This lad.

0: Obviously, there's no Sun and Longitude this year, but that was a mini version.
1: Was that it?
0: That was it.
1: Calvin Harris
0: was I think, Longitude. The Longitude of 2026.
1: Fair enough, because he played Longitude 2022.
0: 2 or 3 years ago, didn't he? Yeah. Yes. And it felt like that crowd, because I feel sorry for the Longitude crowd, because there's nothing really on for them.
1: Yeah.
0: Do you know what I mean? In terms of like that kind of younger acts, like R&B acts or whatever, like big dance acts like the Joel Corrys and that kind of genre isn't really around in terms of the outdoor gigs this year.
1: Fair.
0: So that's where everyone was if you were missing out in that crowd. They were all at
1: Whether
0: Calvin
1: they
0: Harris
1: had tickets or not, they were there. Did you see the amount of videos of people jumping in?
0: I heard about it. Tell me.
1: I just saw like, I saw guards like running after people. I saw lads jumping over fences. I saw them tearing down fences. And I was like, this is crazy.
0: I saw a young fella get arrested in front of his ma.
1: No.
0: Like, as his mom was like, ah, Jesus, son. Do you know what I mean? That was the level.
1: Oh, God.
0: But it was absolutely brilliant. Banger after banger after
1: banger. My housemates went, and this is how old we are now. They were talking about how to get home, and they ended up getting a shuttle bus to the Lewis, to Dundrum Lewis.
0: Perfect, yeah.
1: And they were like, I was like, how's the gig? They were like, yeah, the gig was great. But we were just so impressed because they got the shuttle bus for only a tenner to the Dundrum Lewis up. And even the Lewis people were there, and they were like, just get on the Lewis. You don't have to worry about paying. Just get on the Lewis there. And we did, and we were right home. It was great. We'll do that in future.
0: And it was lovely.
1: Oh,
0: yeah,
1: that's
0: yeah.
1: what we'll do.
0: Do you know the 16's great? Like, I never realised it actually spins down and drops you at Dundrum Lewis from that road. That's got, I know what you mean though. It's like, it was very convenient and I enjoyed it. And I think I'd recommend that service now, that shuttle bus, that company. Very well done. Got everyone there. Bish, bash, bosh. Yeah. Onto the Lewis and home. But off we go now. What are we going to tomorrow? Maroon 5.
1: Yeah, in Malahide. You go to that as well.
0: Everything's so much fun.
1: I can't wait to that.
0: I'm buzzing.
2: Let's go. Now let's go. Miss Emma, Dave and Fiona this week.
3: Catch up now. You've got the best of show.
2: It's Spin.

0: thought I was going to be a really smart and very responsible young lady and use a very precious annual leave day so that I wouldn't come into work exhausted yesterday morning and bring the tone down, because I expected to be out until the very early hours on Wednesday morning, having been at Maroon 5 at Malahide Castle.
1: We were slagging you last night yesterday morning for exactly what happened to you.
0: What? Which?
1: Because I did the exact same thing and left early because I was up early.
0: Yeah.
1: You left early.
0: Yeah.
1: Even though you weren't up early.
0: I left the gig early.
1: Yeah.
0: Yeah, no, you're right. I did, yeah. And you know why? We'd said, one, we'll just go now because we don't really care too much for the encore. We kind of got all the hits we wanted.
1: Yeah.
0: And we were like, we'll go back into town and have a few drinks.
1: Lovely.
0: Right? Thinking, we'll make the most of this freedom.
1: Did you go for dinner in the end?
0: Beforehand? We went for dinner beforehand.
1: You went to Dean?
0: Yeah. Went to Dion, yeah.
1: And how, Dean/Dion, how was it?
0: It was great. I had my usual.
1: Did you have the bread?
0: I had my bread, mash and beans.
1: You did not go to Dean and order bread, mash and beans.
0: Yeah,
1: Oliver Twist?
0: Literally Oliver Twist. I got bread, mash and green beans. I was so happy. I was so thrilled at myself.
1: Oh my God.
0: Of all the things on the menu, I said to the guy again, can I just do something? It's a bit of a funny order now, this. But just in one go, can I get the green beans, the mashed potato and the bread,
1: please? Can you give me your best soup kitchen meal?
0: Yeah, honestly, Azimer got her lovely, like, yeah. No, guys, if Dean did take away bread, mash and beans, I'd get it every day. I'd just show up, I'd wait at the bottom of the elevator being like, can you drop me down me beans?
1: That's
0: me
1: a
0: mash.
1: Reward for when you've done a Bush Tucker trial.
0: Yeah, no,
1: like, badly. That's what you get.
2: You've won two meals for Campbell. Yeah.
1: You're doing great.
0: So true, not even a bit of meat in there.
1: When Gillian McKeith comes back and says, I got 0 stars, that's what you get for dinner. That's pathetic.
0: It cost a fortune.
1: I'd say the bloody waiter was like, you're in Dean, you're in the most gorgeous restaurant and you want that.
2: They do the most unbelievable steaks, burgers, fish and avocados for bread, mash and beans.
0: I was so happy. It was the happiest
2: I ever
0: was.
2: I have to say the green beans, not baked beans.
0: No, green beans, yeah. They were delightful.
1: Give me your best pirate meal from 1412, please.
2: Emma's got scurvy.
0: Honestly, if you're going to Dean anytime soon, you don't need any more than that. Just get yourself the mash.
2: Have the Emma Nolan, please.
0: Bet you everyone would be lying.
1: Do you know what? I actually love you so much. You're such a bizarre person. People don't know, because people listen to the radio and think, oh, Emma Nolan, she is so cool. She's young, she's hot, she's cool. Oh, you're so bizarre.
0: Bread, mash and beans, man. Can we actually get a petition? Try and get Dean to change the menu to the M&O.
1: The M&O.
2: Yeah, in my head now, I'm going to get onto them and we'll do like a list tonight where they only serve bread,
1: they don't want
2: beans.
1: Anything to do with us. Believe me, I can tell you right now.
0: Do you know what? I was meant to tell you about my day off yesterday, but who cares? Because this is way more fun. No, basically, took the annual leave day and truly did not need it. Did not need it at all. It was grand, lads. Malahide, not a bother. Back into town at like 20 past 11. We were obviously like, let's stay out and go for a few drinks. We were like, nah, well, we just go home. I was in bed at 11:45.
1: Oh my God.
0: It was fine.
1: You've had later nights when you're on the show.
0: Normally that's the time I'm like, better start thinking about some sleep.
1: Were you a little bit annoyed at yourself that you booked the day off then before you went to sleep? Were you
0: like, this is the thing about yesterday, which was bizarre. So what was fun was when I went home, I was like, I can watch Love Island now late. It doesn't matter. Yeah. I'm not getting up early.
1: That's true.
0: So I didn't sleep for about an hour. This is what's really concerning. I think I need to go to the doctor. Guess what time I woke up yesterday? Woke as in eyes opened for the first time.
2: You were in bed.
0: I was asleep by 1 o'clock.
2: 1 a.m. I know Emma sleeps forever.
0: Every now and again I go into a coma and we haven't had one in a while.
2: I'd say she went to bed at 1 o'clock. She wasn't up. It was after midday.
1: No, it wasn't. There's no way. I'd say it was 10 a.m.
0: I woke up at 10 to 2.
1: What?
0: I honestly was like, I need to go straight to A&E.
2: 12 hours sleep.
0: I woke, my eyes opened in the bed at 10 to 2.
1: Jack is slipping you something. That's a ridiculous amount of time.
0: I genuinely was like, I think I need to get straight into the car and go to the doctor.
1: If I was dead, I wouldn't
0: sleep
1: for that.
0: Wakes up at 10 to 2. It's incredible. I missed the whole day. It was the most pointless day off ever. But the time I woke up and cleaned up after the dogs, one of my friend's dog at the moment, and went out and I felt so guilty because I hadn't been around all morning. I walked them for 2 hours. I did loops around different estates around me because I felt so guilty. I hadn't been with them all morning.
1: Your dog must have been so confused as to where you were.
0: Yeah, like, what's going on? Normally on my day's work, I'm home before then.
1: Yeah.
0: I don't have a day's work done. I'll be home and have a walk.
2: Did you sleep all right last night?
0: Not a bother. Yeah. Whoa. Lads, there's something wrong with me.
1: Oh my God.
0: Who wakes up at 10 to 2?
1: Like, she's eating melatonin cereal or something.
0: I didn't even touch a melatonin. Bizarre.
1: That is crazy. Wow.
0: Yeah. Anyway, and I'm still wrecked
1: today. The dream.
0: What's wrong with me? I know. Honestly, what is wrong with me?

0: on repeat.
1: And the ones you never want to skip. Is bringing the good times back.
0: Every day at 9 and 3, we're hitting shuffle on the biggest hits from the noughties.
1: We're playing all your favorite noughties bangers.
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1: Here's what you need to know.
13: Amela, here's what's happening. It's official. Taylor Swift and NFL star Travis Kelce are married. Billboards in New York have lit up with a star-studded ceremony held at Madison Square Garden. These people in New York are big fans.
14: This represents something positive in our world today. Everybody wants to celebrate that.
15: Oh, I just love her music. Just unreal. Everything about her.
16: I love her music genuinely. Growing up with her, she has amazing songs.
13: The ceremony was officiated by Adam Sandler. A new law gives people the legal right to speak to a person instead of an AI chatbot. They can ask for a real person instead of relying on the bot when buying goods and services online. Irish Independent technology editor Adrian Weckler describes the problems with chatbots.
17: The problem is mostly that they're ineffective. They end up taking you around in loops, and a lot of people say that they cannot get the answer that they're looking for or the service that they're looking for with chatbots.
13: More than 200 open water swimmers will take on one of Ireland's most iconic sea races this afternoon as the annual Leinster Open Sea Island Swim returns to Howth. Swimmers are ferried out to Ireland's Eye before diving into Dublin Bay to swim 2 kilometres back to Howth. Here's organiser Brian Nolan.
18: This is the only one that you actually get on a boat out to the island. The boat leaves between 3 and 3.15 from the end of the Howth Pier. The race starts from the beach. It's a very unusual race.
13: A number of 4th of July celebrations in the US have been cancelled or postponed due to a heat wave. According to the US National Weather Service, over 185 million people were under heat alerts on Friday. And a singer-songwriter is partnering up with Return as part of their Summer of Doing Good campaign. Ali Sheridan will be busking for cans and bottles today instead of cash outside the Aviva Stadium ahead of the Take That concert.
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13: In the World Cup, holders Argentina needed extra time to beat Pico Lopez's Cape Verde 3-2. Egypt beat Australia in a penalty shootout and Colombia beat Ghana 1-0. Today, Canada will face Morocco and France take on Paraguay. Shamrock Rovers beat Sligo Rovers 2-1 last night. Derry City fell to a 4-2 loss to Waterford. Bohemians won 2-0 at Drogheda United. St. Pat's hammered Galway United 3-0 and Shelburne got a 2-1 win over Dundalk. Cork will need to beat Galway in the Championship for the first time since 2008 if they're to reach a third successive All-Ireland hurling final this afternoon. Waterford are without the suspended Niamh Rocket for their All-Ireland Camogie quarter-final against Kilkenny in the opening game at Croke Park. 3 of the 4 All-Ireland ladies football quarter-finals are down for decision later as well. Cork make the trip to Dublin. Before that, Armagh welcome Kildare and Kerry takes on Meath. And Ireland head coach Andy Farrell insists Sam Prendergast has earned the right to start it out half against Australia this morning. The 23-year-old has been given the 10 shirt for their nation's championship in Sydney. Download the Go Loud app now, your new home for Off the Ball.
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24: Hey, it's Shannon here. First up, Kingfisher member Owen Fitzgibbon has announced he has taken a step back from touring after confessing the pressure has caught up with him and he needs a little time to recover. In a statement, he said, "Kingfisher is the thing I am most proud of in my life so far, and the second I'm up for it, I'll be back again, but for now, the boys will continue without me." Elsewhere, Sam West has made his acting debut. Yep, Kim Kardashian's 7-year-old son is voicing an adorable hatchling named Ollie in the Angry Birds film Tree. And how cute is his little voice?
25: Yes. Do it. That's my favorite. Go, bird. Broccoli. No broccoli.
26: You are such a great actor.
25: Night drop.
24: And finally, Zara Larsson has revealed the craziest place she's fallen asleep.
27: Sometimes I've done like, guys, I need to take a call. I'll be back in 15 minutes. I just need to take a call. And then I've gone into the bathroom.
26: On the toilet.
27: Yeah.
24: A power nap on the toilet. Now that's a skill. And for more of the hottest trending stories, add Spit to your social feeds.
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28: Morning, morning, morning. How are you feeling this morning?
22: Do you know what? It's always weird, and I've said it a million and one times, going from doing the nighttime show during the week, and then all of a sudden, it's a Saturday morning, and it's like, oh, well, you know,
29: if children may be listening.
28: It feels so foreign to me, honestly. But thoughts. Well, I do love to see your face on a Saturday morning.
22: Why did you say it in such a low tone then, you know?
28: Because I had to build up the courage to say it. I'm not gonna lie.
22: Oh, by the way, we have a superstar popping into the studio.
28: Yes.
22: He is taking over the Ivy Gardens on July 19th and his new album, Whatever, just Clever, is out now. It's the one and only
28: Charlie Puth.
22: He is popping in to chat all about Ivy Gardens and the brand's new album. Charlie will be with us in a moment after Femi and the Kid Roy Noble. It's Jamie and Faye with you on Spin this morning.

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0: on? You're hanging out on Spin with Jamie and Faye. His chart-topping album, Whatever's Clever, dropped in March, and he's taken over the Ivy Gardens on July 19th. He's been Grammy-nominated and has amassed over 35 billion streams across his career on all platforms. It's the one and only Charlie Puth. What is going on, man?
1: Hi, hello. Wow, my ego's at an all-time high.
0: I would hope so.
2: Charlie, thank you so much for taking the time to speak to us, because you are so booked and so, so busy. But I did read something about you that I found fascinating, and I wasn't quite surprised. In sixth grade, you went door-to-door selling Christmas albums you'd written and produced yourself. And these were called A Very Charlie Christmas, and you made about $600.
1: I remember that.
2: Pretty incredible. But this, you know, was that the first moment where you realized, okay, I could actually make a career out of music?
1: I think it actually was, yeah. I never write a song and think, oh, well, this is going to make me wads of cash. I always just was excited just to make an album. That was the primary thing. And the fact that people wanted to also have the album made me very, very happy. That's where my mindset was then, where it kind of is today too. I just want to make people dance, or in that case, in that time, make people like Christmas.
0: Do you know, it's kind of funny as well, because obviously that real kind of entrepreneurial side of you, putting yourself out there and just having the confidence from such a young age. But fans as well, like, they love watching all those TikToks, you know, where you take like random sounds and you start making it into a song, whether it is a light switch, whatever it might be. But I was wondering, has there ever been a random noise that's completely surprised you and end up making a track? And also, is there like a piece of studio gear that you go back to from time and time again? Because I see in your studio you have loads of like DX7s, just Junos. What do you gravitate towards every time you go back into the studio, Charlie?
1: I always gravitate towards the Juno 106. I really love that keyboard. It seems to be like half digital, half analog. It just has like, a lot of my second album is based on that keyboard. And as far as weird noises, I'm not sure, but what's interesting is that I never really take into account of my surroundings when I'm just coming up with a song. So there might be an air conditioner running in the background. There might be a noisy street or a car horn. But the vocal take that's the first one usually is the best one.
2: Okay.

0: So I end up having to kind of carve around the noise, the inadvertent sound that was happening in the background of the really good vocal take. That's what happened with We Don't Talk Anymore. There was the ding of an air conditioner being changed temperature wise. But the vocal was so good, I couldn't sing it again. So I ended up keeping it and spending a couple of hours carving out that sound. So it's kind of taken, it's always a task.
1: Are you trying to recapture the magic of that first take? Is that what you find that is when it comes out the first time? It can't be recreated almost?
0: That's usually the case that happens with me. And I've talked to other artists about this too. The stars line up. It's the perfect constellation of a moment where you're not overthinking too many things, and it just feels the most effortless. That's happened to me a lot, actually. There might be a couple times where I do a pretty good job. I haven't eaten lunch, so I have these Wheaton biscuits.
2: Work away, Charlie.
1: Yeah, absolutely, Charlie. Go for it, man.
2: I'm on this while we're chatting about sounds. Okay, you've recently spoke out about how certain sounds can make you physically sick. Sorry, I know you're eating, so I don't want to bring it up.
0: But, no, it's okay.
2: You know, when did you realize that your relationship with sound was, quite unique? I suppose, in comparison to others.
0: I've just felt sound in a physical form from a very early age, where if I touch a piece of wood, I identify that as wood. If I see the color green, that's the color green. If I hear a piano play a certain type of chord, I'm gonna know what chord it is, but it feels very physical to me. Okay. I don't know if that makes sense.
2: No, I understand. I think, I can definitely relate to that as well. Some noises in particular can really have like a visceral effect to me. So I saw a video of you speaking about it on a podcast recently, and I was like, I completely relate. But it's funny because I haven't really heard a lot of people speak about this, so it was brilliant for you to shed light on it.
1: We'll be right back with the one and only Charlie Puth in just a couple of moments right here on Spin.

0: Your number one hit music station. It's Spin with Jamie and Faye. He's taken over the Ivy Gardens on July 19th. We are live in studio with the one and only Charlie Poot.
1: Obviously, you are putting yourself in a position, you know, weekly in concerts where they're, you know, it's a very loud atmosphere. Once you're on stage performing, does the music become safe or can it still be overwhelming?
2: It can be overwhelming. Most of the time it's safe.
1: Okay.
2: It actually can be very nourishing if I am. I'm a pretty anxious person in general, so it can be a certain type of chord progression can be very nourishing for me. I get stage fright still this day just because I really just want to do a good job for everybody. And I haven't been to Dublin in a long time, and I'll be nervous before this show too because I care so much about people having a good time. I sometimes will spiral and think to myself, well, are they having a good time?
1: They will. There is no doubt
0: absolutely
1: about that. Everyone is buzzing.
0: Yeah, I don't think there's any doubt everyone's going to have a great time. Look, Charlie, you've had massive success as a solo artist, but behind the scenes, you've also quietly written some massive songs from other musicians and other artists. Is there a song that you've kind of helped someone else write or produce for someone else that you thought to yourself, damn, I should have kept that for myself?
2: never once. Even when you hear Stay by Kid Laroi and Justin Bieber, there's, you know, this me playing the piano, and but it's Laroi's melody and song and energy that he brought to it. So I was very happy to be to have a small part in that. There's been a couple of songs that were presented to me for my own project that I ended up just for, you know, regardless whether it was like the timing or something or what mood I was in, that I didn't end up singing, that became massive hits. But the people that sang those songs, they sounded so good. So I'm just like, I am fortunate enough where I can step into a studio and I can just tap into something and potentially make something really special for myself and maybe for somebody else too. So I just feel lucky regardless.
1: And Charlie, on that, like when you're writing for yourself, you're telling your own story, but when you're writing for another artist, you're essentially, are you telling someone else's story? How does this process change in songwriting? I find it quite fascinating.
2: How we wrote See You Again, I had just written the Cove songwriter. So, of course, we're not going to, like, open up to each other without music behind it. And the song is obviously about, See You Again, is obviously about, like, remembering someone that, you know, is no longer here. And I had recently, at that time, lost someone very close to me. And my co-writer had also, in weeks' time, had experienced the same thing. Again, why would we tell each other that? We just met each other, but we found out about that instance through the act of writing a song. So music's just very, very special.
1: Yeah. And on special, you are a dad. Huge congratulations.
2: Yes. I was just looking at a picture of my son right before this. It's very hard traveling.
1: I can imagine.
2: Had just a baby.
1: I can imagine. I saw that your son was on tour with you in the tour bus recently.
2: Right before I left, I just wanted to show him what my office looked like.
0: Oh, that is so cute.
1: Incredible.
0: And as well, on a sweet note, Ivy Gardens, July 19th, your new album, Whatever's Clever, obviously out now. Bradley Simpson, Daniel Savey supporting you in the Ivy Gardens in Dublin. How did you choose those guys, Charlie, and what gravitated you towards those?
2: It's a very musical show. Anybody that is listening to this now that might not be familiar with my music, it's the best sounding show, in my opinion, that you will go to. I spend every show before we let the audience in. I'm in the mixing booth with my buddy Mike, making sure that everything sounds good, and like the PA is like, you know, not out of phase and whatnot. Yeah. And we have a team that kind of treats the live sound like you would in the studio. So it's kind of it's an unusually good sounding experience. Everything is like clear. There's never like, you're never going to have the sensation of, well, I can't even hear what he's singing. Everything feels balanced. So I pride myself in having a very balanced sonic kind of thing.
1: That's incredible.
2: Going on.
0: Yeah.
2: So you'll be, you know, and if you don't enjoy that, then you maybe have to go to something else.
1: But then music gigs probably aren't your thing if you're not into that, really. You know what I mean?
0: Yeah,
2: absolutely.
0: Well, look, Whatever's Clever is out now. You're in Ivy Gardens on July 19th. Woo. Charlie, we cannot wait to see you in Dublin. And thank you so much for chatting to us.
1: Thanks, Charlie.
2: Thank you. Thank you guys for taking the time.
3: Here we go. Jamie and Faye are on Spin. You're number one.

0: Later on Spin with Jamie and Faye.
1: Yes, now, obviously we are into July, but Pride was the month of June, and we didn't really get to speak about it much, Jamie, did we? Because I was gone for a good bit. Anyways, I wanted to have Connor Finn on, the one and only Connor Finn, to come in and give us his relay of how it went for him.
0: Last weekend in Dublin, oh my God, it was crazy. I had driven into town and the whole place was at a standstill.
1: Yeah.
0: I mean, the celebrations were just, they looked so much fun.
1: I was working for it, so I couldn't get to celebrate. So that's why Connor's going to come on and help us relive it.
0: We'll get to that in a moment. And also the cash machine locked and loaded with 310 grand on the table. All the details on the way on Spin.
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0: Summer Cash Machine. 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
1: Yes, and all you need to do, guys, is text to Spin to 57557. 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Just get that entry in. By 3 p.m. next Friday, the cash machine will then randomly pick one lucky winner, and it could be you. 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
0: Content creator Connor Fien is popping in a moment to chat all things Pride. We'll get to that after Cat's Eye. It's Gabriella on Spin.

0: one hit music station. You're on Spin with Jamie and Faye. We are speaking all things Pride with the one and only radio presenter, content creator, Conor Finn. What's going on?
1: Woo!
2: Oh, guys, how are we feeling?
1: We're great.
2: In June, I can feel the Guinness leaving my bones. I'm terrified. Oi, and scared.
1: It's not leaving your bones, Conor.
2: You don't know that, Faye, but I for sure feel it.
1: Okay, so for anyone that has been living under a rock, it has been a Pride month. It is the month of June, and we are sadly coming to an end of all the celebrations. Now, there's been absolutely chaos and all things amazing going on in the city, all over Dublin. Tell us, Conor, what was going on and what did you get up to?
2: Well, first and foremost, thank you so much for celebrating us, Faye. I know that you are ally number one of the LGBTQ plus community.
1: Yes, queen.
2: Much like witches on a full moon, Pride is actually whenever the community comes into their full strength.
1: Yes.
2: And I think Dublin served Boots the House down this June. When I say I probably fed more into the George than I did into my own bank account, I really was bringing back everything I could into the economy.
1: Yeah.
2: I think there was gorgeous celebrations all over, from lovely talks to lovely little dances, boogie woogies. For those that are obviously were at the biggest party of Pride at Mother Block Party, where Spin was at, they would have seen me sashaying down multiple laneways. I had a clacky clack fan in my hand, and I'm pretty sure I had actually rainbow sparkles emitting from my hair. I don't know if anybody has it on camera to prove, but I'm pretty sure that that could be proven if someone wanted to look into it. Yeah, it's been a big Pride.
1: Oh my God, incredible. Yeah, the city was just absolutely jam-packed, wasn't it, Jamie?
0: I tried to get into town on Saturday and made the big mistake of driving, but you know what? I had no problem with it because I was like, what a vibe. The celebrations were in full swing. There was the like parade in Dublin City that usually goes on as well. We obviously had Mother Pride on the Saturday and Sunday. Conor, was there any other kind of cooler fun events that were going on over Pride weekend itself?
2: Do you know what? I think if you're able to have been to anything, in whether you're in the city or you've just been out and about, or you've just seen something online and it's been talked about Pride, whether you've seen, you know, a drag queen do a number. I know a lot of corporate offices would have, you know, people come in, do performances.
1: Yes.
2: Even, you know, just listen to a little bit of Lily Allen there. That all counts as being part of Pride. Myself, I... That's really do Pride all year round. I don't know anybody for barely a second.
1: Yeah.
2: But
1: you're dead right.
2: Mainly, I think I was honestly mainly just enjoying it, being around in everywhere. It just seemed to light up a little bit further. I know Cable Street had the biggest street party I've ever seen.
1: Yeah.
2: Just around the corner from me, lovely Maria Lawler was DJing out the side of a window, I believe. And you know, you just don't get that at other times of year. It's like Paddy's Day, but a little bit more colourful.
1: It is. It's a little bit more spicy now. Also, what I didn't realise, or what I must be living under a rock, is that Pride doesn't take place in all counties. The one we get, so Pride in Limerick, because obviously I'm a Limerick gal, will be hitting July 6th to the 11th. 7th of July. So yeah, I have to wait a little bit longer, but nonetheless I'll have to make the commute down for it.
2: Well, this is it, you know what I mean? Like, we would be doing ourselves a disservice to only allocate to June. I mean, the Geminis have enough power. I think June needs to be spread out to some of the other zodiacs. I think that the rest of the county, you know, we need a week to go ham at things, and then we need a week to cool off, and then we're ready to go and have the next party on. I know Belfast is having its own Pride.
1: Woo!
2: I know Mayo has a fabulous Pride, and then obviously there's everywhere else around the world. Look at this, what I mean.
1: Yeah.
2: Pride, it's a marathon, not a sprint. So yeah, stay hydrated.
1: Amazing. Conor, thank you so much for coming on, and we must get you on again to talk all things Pride in a couple of weeks' time. But we're glad you had a fabulous time.
2: Thank you so much. Happy Pride. Mwah.
1: Mwah.
0: And Conor, before you go, what's your social handles?
2: You can catch me at the Conor Finn, and if not, I'm probably running around the street.
0: Go on, Conor. Thanks for coming on.

0: Your number one hit music station, it's Spin with Jamie and Fain, coming up on the show just after 11.
1: Yes, Ali Sherlock is going to be performing right before Take That.
0: Now, it's not what you think. She's not supporting the guys in the Aviva. No. She's going to be playing outside the Aviva with this new campaign with Return.
1: Yes, so it is very, very exciting. I've never heard about it before. She's going to have to fill us in.
0: We'll get to this next on Spin.
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2: Here's what you need to know.
16: 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Here's what's happening.
3: Taylor Swift and Travis Kelce are officially husband and wife. More than 1,000 guests are thought to have attended the wedding in Madison Square Garden in New York, which was officiated by Adam Sandler. Marnie Halassa from the organisation Revolution is Sexy is there and wants people to reevaluate extreme wealth.
8: Most Americans don't even have $400 for an emergency, so I feel like I come out because I really want people to kind of reevaluate our society that we live in, reevaluate capitalism.
3: Meanwhile, Northern Irish fashion designer Jonathan Anderson has been confirmed as the man behind Taylor and Travis's wedding outfits. The Derry man is the artistic director of Dior and is said to have created the looks in close collaboration with the bride and groom. People now have the right to ditch an AI chatbot and choose a human instead. New rules have been signed into law, which give them the legal right to refuse an AI chatbot and ask for a real customer service agent when buying goods and services online. Adrian Weckler is the Irish Independent technology editor. He says it's long overdue.
16: Most of us, when we deal with chatbots online or automated systems, we just accept the limits of the parameters of what they have set for us. We would probably like to know more. We probably have our own questions.
3: A programme of free family-friendly events kicks off in the city today. Over the next four Saturdays, We Love July events are set to take place in Merrion Square Park, St Patrick's Park and Fairview Park. Tony Smithers is the head of events and filming at Dublin City Council.
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3: And Maroon 5 frontman Adam Levine says performing at BST Hyde Park in London was bittersweet. The 47-year-old took the opportunity during the festival to remember his childhood friend and late manager, Jordy Feldstein, who died in 2017 from a heart attack.
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3: In the World Cup holders, Argentina needed extra time to beat Pico Lopez's Cape Verde 3-2. Egypt beat Australia in a penalty shootout and Colombia beat Ghana 1-0. Today, Canada will face Morocco and France take on Paraguay. Shamrock Rovers beat Sligo Rovers 2-1 last night. Derry City fell to a 4-2 loss to Waterford. Bohemians won 2-0 at Drogheda United. St Pat's hammered Galway United 3-0 and Shelburne got a 2-1 win over Dundalk. Cork will need to beat Galway in the championship for the first time since 2008 if they're to reach a third successive All-Ireland hurling final this afternoon. Waterford are without the suspended Niamh Rocket for their All-Ireland Camogie quarter-final against Kilkenny in the opening game at Croke Park. Three of the four All-Ireland ladies football quarter-finals are down for decision later as well. Cork make the trip to Dublin. Before that, Armagh welcome Kildare and Kerry takes on Meath. And Ireland head coach Andy Farrell insists Sam Prendergast has earned the right to start it out half against Australia this morning. The 23-year-old has been given the 10 shirt for their nation's championship in Sydney. Download the Go Loud app now, your new home for Off the Ball.
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20: Hey, it's Shannon here. First up, Sadie Sink landed her Spider-Man Brand New Day mystery role without even auditioning. She was also only allowed to read the script after she arrived to London to film. Guys, I cannot wait to find out who she's playing. Elsewhere, Emily Blunt has revealed her fashion disaster with Mel B's dog.
21: Mel B had a Labrador and I went to her house once and I always took my shoes off at the door and we were in the kitchen having a little chat and then I just looked out of her window and in the back garden, her Labrador was running around the garden with my brand new Prada wedges. In its mouth. Completely ruined.
22: So you went home with one shoe on then?
21: I went home with one shoe. No, you would be fuming. And finally, Taylor Swift is rumoured to wear a custom couture gown by Jonathan Anderson of Christian Dior for her wedding day. Very fancy. For more of the hottest trending stories, add Spin to your social feeds.
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19: Jamie and Faye are on Spin. Woo! 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
0: This is Jamie and Faye.
1: Yeah.
22: This is
23: Faye. Welcome on into our humble abode.
21: Yes, welcome, welcome. I have a serious question to ask you.
23: Me?
21: Yes.
23: Go on.
21: It's my boyfriend's birthday tomorrow.
23: Oh, God.
21: And I feel like such a bad person. I'm so lazy this year.
23: Mm.
21: Okay, this is my excuse, and then you're going to have to tell me if it's bad or not. I just feel like I was really, really busy at work, and I didn't put together the time aside to get him a birthday present that is a surprise. So I just said it straight to them. I was like, what do you want? And he was like, oh, nothing, or whatever. Anyways, I was like, here, meet me at this shop before I go into work. I met him. I was like, do you like these shoes? And he was like, yeah, they're lovely. And I was like, grand, that get you them.
23: That'll do.
21: Yeah, so there's no suspense that I know that I would complain if he did that to me. What's the word?
23: Boys aren't like girls in that sense, though, because I feel like, you know, from my experience, you might want a surprise where the lads are like, yeah, grand, like, I don't really care. Do you know what I mean? So I think he did the right thing, okay. And at least you know he's going to be happy
21: completely
23: now.
21: Because I've gotten him presents down through the years and he's hated them because I haven't asked him what he's wanted. He hasn't hated the kids, too strong of a word, but you know what I mean?
23: But you know, he's just not, like, ecstatic about
21: it. Yeah, yeah, yeah. So I'm okay? I'm good?
23: 100%. Can I ask you, right, when he said, yeah, they're perfect, did you give the shoes to him then and there, or what did you do? Like,
21: no, I did ask him to take them home with him because I was heading into
23: oh, Faye, look. Anyway, moving aside for the moment, take that or taking over the Aviva this evening, obviously, if you're going. But Ali Sherlock is going to be performing outside the Aviva today, a new campaign with Return.
21: Yes, she's going to have to come on and explain all of it because I've never heard about it before. I'm excited.
23: Explain yourself, Ali. She's popping in after Florence Road. It's Hanging Out to Dry on Spin.

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0: 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You're on Spin with Jamie and Faye. She has amassed more than 6 million subscribers on YouTube. Her videos have been viewed well over a billion times worldwide. She has built a huge global following across social media. She's appeared on the Ellen DeGeneres Show, performed with some of the biggest names in music, and released a growing catalogue of original songs that showcase not only her talent as a singer, but a songwriter as well. It is the one and only Ali Sherlock. What is going on?
1: Hi, thank you guys for having me. How are you?
2: We're great. Now, Ali, tonight you are going to be busking for cans and bottles rather than just for, you know, for tips as you usually do. Why is this so important to get involved in the Return's Summer of Doing Good campaign?
1: Oh no, it's such an amazing cause. You know, it's all going to to children's charities, which is so beautiful. But I'm just trying to, you know, raise awareness of the orange bins that are going to be around, and I just want to encourage people to donate their eligible cans and bottles through them. And so I'm going to be performing, doing some songs on Shelburne Road. And hopefully
2: incredible.
1: Everyone will start recycling their stuff.
0: For anyone, Ali, who hasn't seen one yet, can you explain what the orange bins are and why they're so important?
1: You're going to put your bottles in some, of course, your cans, your bottles. They'll be around the place. And they're so important because all the money is being donated to lots of different children's charities, Barnardo's, Barkstown, ISPCC. There's a bunch of others. And all that money, all your bottles, all that money that you'd usually get 15 cents for will be going to the charities.
2: And from what I know already, they have raised thousands from doing such, which is absolutely incredible. And
0: over half a million quid,
2: yes,
0: is crazy.
2: It is incredible. Wow. Yeah. So fingers crossed now, well, no doubt that there will be loads raised by this. Now, you are also very, very busy at the moment. You know, for anyone that doesn't know, who's been living under a rock, you have also recently supported Macklemore and The Script back in 2025. Tell us a bit about
1: That was crazy. It was a crazy year for me. Honestly, with Macklemore, I got the email and I was like, this has to be a scam, honestly. I was like, this couldn't be real. And then I asked my agent and he was like, no, this is real.
2: This is real.
1: And, it was crazy. Like, I did Macklemore, The Script, Ollie Murs, Emily Sande.
2: Wow.
1: I did a tour with Tom Grennan. And then my own tour. And now I've got my own tour again this year in September. But honestly, what an incredible year. It's been amazing.
0: And look, you are performing Take That's biggest hits outside the Aviva this evening ahead of their concert. Are you a Take That fan yourself now, Ali? And if so, what is your favorite Take That tune?
1: You know what? I do like a Take That song. They always come up on the radio and I'm like, first, I'm like, I'll see my dad singing along to it or like my family. Yeah, they have such good tunes. I mean, Patience is such a good song.
2: Of course.
1: And Back for Good. But like, yeah, they've got some bops.
2: And tell us, are you going to get to go to the gig now? Please tell me you will.
1: I don't have tickets. I'm like trying to weasel my way in. I'm like, can I?
2: Well, if we hear of any going around, we might be able to hit you up. We'll try. But, you know, busking has always been about connecting with people. I feel like this campaign is such a natural fit for you because, you know, you are on the weekly connecting with people. Tell us about some of your experiences busking and meeting people. Have you met some interesting people?
1: Yeah.

0: Yes. The good and bad. Mostly good, honestly. I'll always be super positive. I rarely have bad experiences. Gosh. Like, there's been, you never know who you can meet on Grafton Street.
1: So true.
0: Yeah. Yeah. It's been incredible, honestly. But there has been some negative things too, of course. But, you know, I always have my dad there, which protects me, my little security guard. Yeah, which is good. I was only saying to someone earlier about like some crazy things that have happened, but it was, yeah, just, I mean, over the years I've met, you know what? I suppose everything in my life, like music life, has come from busking. So whether it's in social media or bumping them on Grafton Street and it's been crazy.
1: And tell us a little bit about your tour now. Where are you starting off? Where can we get tickets? You know, tell us all.
0: Yeah, so I am starting in Ireland, in Limerick. And
1: Limerick, I'm from Limerick.
0: Oh, really?
1: Yeah.
0: Oh, wow. You're going to have to come then.
1: Yes, I'm 100%.
0: starting in Limerick, Dublin, Galway, Belfast, and then over to the UK and all around Europe. And they are available at my website, sallyshortalks.com. Actually, the Irish tickets are available on Ticketmaster as well, but either place, social media or my website, you can find them there. But yeah, 24 cities. And it's going to be a lot of fun.
2: And for people who are looking for you outside the Aviva tonight ahead of Take That taking over the Aviva, Ali, where are you going to be? What time outside the Aviva? Whereabouts can people actually find you?
0: I'll be on Shelburne Road is what I've been told. Shelburne Road. And I think I'll be there at 6:30 to 7:30.
2: Wow, brilliant.
1: Where, guys, you know where to go if you're looking for a bop prior to the gig. Ali, thank you so much for coming on. We really appreciate
0: it. Thank you for having me, of course.
3: Here we go. Jamie and Faye on

0: Bella Kay, you're on Spin with Jamie and Faye this morning.
1: Yes, you are. Now, I was in Dunn's Stores earlier on, coming down that big ass escalator, okay, by Stephen's Green. And I was getting to the end of the escalator, and the fella who was in front of me just stopped at the end of the escalator, and I ran into him. I was like, what is he doing? Anyways, it got me by surprise, of course. And then I was like, this is just so, like, who stops at the end of an escalator? There was nothing wrong with him, but he was just, like, gathering himself. And I was like, man, move on. Like, get, like, there's three other people behind me. They're going to crash into me. It was one of these things that happened just really, really fast. I was like, that's like,
0: it's like a three-car pileup, you know?
1: Yeah, completely. And I was like, this is just, like, an unwritten rule that at the end of an escalator, you keep walking.
0: Yeah.
1: There's like, there's unwritten rules, Jamie, in everyday life that we all know is a thing. We don't talk about it. Like bringing back your trolley. You're kind of an asshole if you don't bring back your trolley.
0: I love judging people who don't. I love judging people who don't and watching them and making eye contact with them as they go back to their car to say, I know what you just did.
1: Yeah. Another one that I do judge people by, okay, is when you're in this one of these like restaurants like where it's self-service and they don't bring their food back up. They don't bring their plates and their cutlery back up to the cafe. And you have to because it's only one person working there.
0: When I'm in a pub, right, with a group of people and we're leaving.
1: Yeah.
0: We always bring the glasses up to the bar.
1: Yeah, and crisp wrappers.
0: Yeah, crisp wrappers and things like that. When I see people leaving a mess and leaving a pub, if I was a pub owner, I would bar them. You are barred. Yeah. Do you get me? I feel like the unwritten rule is you bring your glasses at the end of the night up to the bar. You don't let them come down and collect them because, you know, half the people working in the pub, it's like some of them, it's their first job. They're just doing it to get by. Yeah. You want to make their lives a little bit easier, I think.
1: Completely. Another unwritten rule that I have seen only from moving up to Dublin, because down in Limerick, I don't usually take the bus because I drive my car. But up here, I got the not that I know. Anyways, moving on. but they always say thanks to the bus driver, which I think is lovely.
0: In Limerick?
1: No, in Dublin.
0: Oh, in Dublin. You gotta say thank you to the bus driver in Limerick.
1: I don't get the
0: Limerick.
1: Bus in Limerick.
0: Okay.
1: Because I use the car because it's just easier to drive around, whereas in Dublin, I only take public transport.
0: Can I let a little secret out here on the radio?
1: Yeah.
0: I've never taken a bus by myself, ever.
1: No.
0: In Dublin. And I'll tell you why, right?
1: You're scared.
0: Because I don't know, A, how the bus works, and B, I never know how much to put in the little machine.
1: And I thought I was a princess. You use a leap card, Jamie. Jesus, I'm not even from Dublin.
0: Yeah, I know.
1: Oh my God, this is what we're talking about, guys. Unwritten social rules. You know, like, don't stop at the end of an escalator. If there's a pregnant lady, you sit up and let her sit down. There you go.
0: Well, it's not my fault that she's pregnant, Faye.
1: It might be.
2: Here we go. Jamie and Faye are on Spin. You're number one.

0: somber it's been with Jamie and Faye this morning.
1: And I'll tell you one thing, Jamie, no one would be somber with €310,000 in your back pocket. This has been running for 2 weeks now, is it, Jamie?
0: Mm-hmm.
1: Yeah, €310,000 is still sitting there in the cash machine. And I'll be giving you all the details on how you could bag that money in just a bit, so don't go anywhere.
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0: I once heard somebody say, Faye, that money doesn't buy happiness, but it buys a big boat to sail right next to it. And this is exactly what comes to my mind when I hear this amount of money. €310,000 with Spin Summer Cash Machine.
1: Completely. 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Mm-hmm. And if you have been, please let us know. 087. No, I'm joking. 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That is 57557. 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Then the cash machine will randomly pick one lucky winner and it could be you. Answer that phone within the first 5 rings. Tell us the prize amount and then we give you that money. €310,000 exactly. So get texting Spin to 57557. The very best of luck to you.
0: In just a moment, we're getting into our shower thoughts. If you have any, do throw them our way. Alex Warren, this is Fever Dream on Spin.

0: Spin, you with Jamie and Faye, and we're bringing it back for the day. Opening up that shower curtain, turning on the shower. Of course it is shower thoughts.
1: Yes, it's shower thoughts. It is basically a collection of all the thoughts that Jamie and I have while we're in the shower. That's why we named it shower thoughts.
0: Yeah, and sometimes they're in the car, but they're still known as shower thoughts. You know, don't look at the little T's and C's and all of that type of thing. Do you know what I mean?
1: Yeah.
0: Do you want to take it away?
1: Yes, I do. So, why do women, okay, I need to bear with me this one, okay? I find it so strange how women, when they pass you, are always like, sorry. Okay, but why are men not like that?
0: I am kind of like that, but it's more of a female thing.
1: It's a female thing.
0: It definitely is a female thing.
1: Is it like a Catholic guilt thing?
0: I think, didn't we have a whole conversation about Catholic guilt? It's definitely a Catholic guilt thing.
1: I feel like it's an Irish Catholic guilt thing. I'd love to know if anyone not from Ireland also experiences the same thing. Like if I'm passing someone and I won't have even brushed off the person.
0: Yeah.
1: And I'll just walk past them and be like,
0: maybe we need to investigate into that.
1: Mm. Anyways, that's one that I had today.
0: Do you reckon the sun and the moon are the most looked at things ever? More so the moon, because you can look at that and not the sun. But I reckon like the moon is probably the most looked at thing in the world.
1: What about stars?
0: But see, the thing is with stars is that there's so many of them. Whereas we focus on one moon or one sun. Do you know what I mean?
1: Mm.
0: Your turn.
1: Okay. You know, like whoever discovered milk was taking a huge gamble. Like who found milk?
0: And why didn't they question his antics after? Oh yeah, Tom, where'd you get that? Oh, from the cow. What was your
1: what were you thinking
0: there? You know, it's kind of
1: how did you get the milk? What were you trying out?
0: If teleportation existed, airports would become museums overnight.
1: Yeah,
0: which is actually really, really true, but I don't think that's going to happen anytime soon.
1: Another one is like, you know, the way every limited edition item eventually becomes old. So it never really stays limited. So it shouldn't really be called a limited edition because it's not going.
0: I see where you're going. Yeah.
1: It's limited for a certain amount of time, but it's not limited.
0: And I think that's why they say with some of the things, for a limited time only, isn't it?
1: Yeah.
0: As well. Yeah, that's a good point.
1: That's a stupid one. Sorry.
0: No, it's not at all. Do you know what's a weird one?
1: What?
0: This had me boggled in the shower. COVID was so long ago that it's in some history books in schools over in the UK.
1: Is it actually?
0: Because we think, 2 years ago, 7 years ago, heard that today, and I said, oh my God, what have I been doing with my life for the past 7 years?
1: Do you know when you know when you're old, when you watch Reeling Through the Years, and you've experienced something that was on Reeling Through the Years?
0: And then you get really depressed because you're like, hold on, no, back up, buddy, back up, that was only last year, surely.
1: I used to watch Reeling Through the Years with my parents. I remember them sitting down, they're like, jeez, remember that? I remember where I was at Italian 90 or whatever. And you're like, oh my God, these old fellas, like, you know what I mean? Get a load of them. And now it's us.
0: Before we depress anyone anymore, if you want to share your own share of thoughts, 087 711 1038.

0: Let's hear what's going on.
1: What is going on, Faye?
2: Well, a bit of a, when I say somber, maybe somber is the word for it. So Kingfisher member Owen Fitz, who is known as Fitz.
1: Fitzgerald or something, wasn't
2: yeah,
1: that?
2: Like, Fitzgibbon, so that's why he's called Fitz. Has announced he's taking a step back from touring. The band member confessed the pressure has caught up with him and he needs a little time to recover. Now, he did go to Instagram to post, a little bit of a text, and it said, "Hi everyone, Fitz here with a quick update. I'm going to be taking a short break from touring. I'm all good and it's far from anything serious, but a step back is required all the same. The last year or so has been nothing short of incredible. The venues, the occasions, memories." So basically said that he feels very lucky and that Kingfisher is the thing I'm most proud about in life. And yeah, he said he'll be back. So I don't think it's from, like, if I'm putting it in a short synopsis, I think he's taking it a couple of months away and he will be back.
1: What I noticed when we had the guys on the show is that sometimes people can think because you're a musician that you're a real extrovert. Sometimes these guys are introverted, and having that pressure of the energy of having to go out and do that every single night or whatever it is when it comes to a touring schedule, that's mentally grueling. Like, you know what I mean?
2: Oh, completely. And I think, to be honest, there's nothing normal or natural about touring in a lifestyle sense.
1: How does it make you feel? Because obviously, I know you were doing like a big Ireland tour there for the last few months, right? When you're out every weekend, not only, like, obviously performing the gig is one thing, but the travelling that you've done.
2: It's exhausting, and I'm not doing it on any scale in comparison to the lads, let me tell you. Like, they are flying, you know, all over Europe. They're flying to Oz. I think they did Canada as well. I could be wrong. But, yeah, they've done so much travelling within such a short period of time. I also feel like they've just blew up so quickly that, like, that rise to fame is always definitely very difficult, I'm sure.
1: It just surprises you, I'm sure. Well, no, I can't speak from experience, but these guys can. And obviously it's caught up to this dude, Fitz. Like, you know, when it's...
2: No, I wish him the best. And to be honest, I do feel like he'll be back. I feel like they're just incredible. We've met them before, Jamie and I, and they're just salts of the earth.
1: But they're all lovely.
2: They're so nice. Lovely. I absolutely love them. I've nothing but good words to say about them. So hopefully they'll be back. He will be back. I wonder if the two lads have any gigs coming up soon. Do they have to go solo with those? I don't know.
1: Well, Fitz, if you're listening, we're really
2: for you,
1: man. We'll see you on the stage once again soon.

0: this morning with ourselves, Jamie and Faye.
1: Yes, we hope you enjoyed the show, but don't worry, there's also a best of show tomorrow evening from, is it 7 o'clock?
0: 7 o'clock it is indeed. If you cannot get enough of us, as I'm sure you can't. For now, we got to get out of here. 10 minutes in a row on the way. Casey Musgraves and Femi to come. And of course, if you missed the details, €310,000.

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6: I'm Ella. Here's what's happening. Taylor Swift and Travis Kelce are officially husband and wife. Spin's Molly O'Connor is here with the details.
7: So thousands of celebrities were seen heading into the ceremony at Madison Square Garden, including Graham Norton, Hugh Grant and Gigi Hadid. The wedding was actually officiated by Adam Sandler as well.
6: What was the vibe like in New York then?
7: I mean, aside from the 40-degree heatwave, it was all good vibes. Billboards outside of Madison Square Garden announced the news and the Empire State Building was even lit up in blue and pink. Taylor and Travis also donated €22 million to various local and national charities ahead of the wedding.
6: Thanks, Molly. Pico Lopez's Cape Verde Today's World Cup journey came to an end last night.
8: The support that we felt from not just the people from Cape Verde, like, but I suppose and the people from Ireland as well, where I'm from, but from all over the world, has been absolutely amazing. Like, I think a lot of people have adopted us as their second team.
6: They suffered a 3-2 defeat after extra time to reigning champions Argentina. Trade unions are preparing to strike after talks failed on a new public service pay deal. They say public servants like teachers, nurses and government employees have already seen wages fall significantly behind prices in recent years. Niall Shanahan is a Forza spokesperson.
9: With the agreement having expired, we now don't have a public service pay agreement in place. We don't have a talks process underway.
6: Mourners in Iran are paying their respects to the country's late supreme leader with a 7-day funeral underway. The former Ayatollah Ali Khamenei was killed in an airstrike on the 28th of February, the first day of the US-Israel war on Iran. Those heading to concerts, festivals or sporting events are being urged to keep an eye out for the large orange bins where they can donate their cans and bottles to charity as part of Return's Summer of Good campaign. Singer-songwriter Ali Sherlock, who will be busking ahead of the Take That gig in the Aviva Stadium this evening, has partnered with Return for the campaign.
10: Well, I think it's such an amazing cause and they reached out to me and they just explained what they were doing. And I was like, yes, I so want to be a part of it. So it's going to be so much fun and people are going to be in such a great mood. You know, they're going to be so excited.
11: Oh, no, Larkin.
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6: It's Ireland 12, Australia 24 in their Nations Championship clash in Sydney. Earlier, New Zealand got the better of France, winning 34-32. Holders Argentina beat Pico Lopez's Cape Verde 3-2. Speaking afterwards, the Shamrock Rovers defender reflected on his team's first ever World Cup adventure.
8: We dreamed that we could be here, like, and we achieved it, and we showed it's possible for small nations who have big hearts that, like, if you put the hard work in, like, and you believe that you can be here, like, and yeah, look, we've created history.
6: Elsewhere, Egypt beat Australia in a penalty shootout and Colombia advanced with a 1-0 win over Ghana. Cork will need to beat Galway in the championship for the first time since 2008 if they're to reach a third successive All-Ireland hurling final this afternoon. Waterford are without the suspended Niamh Rocket for their All-Ireland Camogie quarter-final against Kilkenny in the opening game at Croke Park. And three of the four All-Ireland ladies football quarter-finals are also down for decision later. Cork make the trip to defending champions Dublin. Before that, Armagh welcome Kildare to the Athletic Grounds and Kerry and Meath clash in Tralee. Download the Go Loud app now, your new home for Off The Ball.
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6: Hey, it's Shannon here. First up, Seth Rogen has spilled the tea about the most unexpected invitation he has received from a celebrity.
2: Many years ago, me and my wife were at the French Laundry, and at the table beside us was Puff Daddy. And Puff Daddy came over to me and my wife, and he said, "Would you like to come hot air ballooning with me?" And I said no, which I'm very happy about, because the last thing I need in the world is a photo of me on a hot air balloon alone with Puff Daddy waving and holding glasses of rosé.
6: I defo think that was the best call. Elsewhere, Jazzy is set to make history this October when she plays her biggest headline gig yet in the Tree Arena, making her the first female DJ to headline a show at the Dublin venue. She will hit the stage the 24th of October and tickets are on sale now. And finally, the Summer I Turn Pretty star Lola Tug has been cast in A24's film Please alongside Gracie Abrams and Connor Story. I have no idea what the plot details are, but I will be sad. For more of the hottest trending stories, add Spin to your social feeds.
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15: 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How are you? It's John Kerry on your Saturday here till 3 o'clock today. Now, 3 o'clock this coming Friday on the 10th of July, that is when the biggest ever cash machine is going to close. And it's going to change someone's life immeasurably. So please make sure you've entered that cash machine by this coming Friday. I'll give you all the details on that a little later on in the show. Right now, we're kicking off 10 spin hits in a row with Casey Musgraves chatting all about her dry spell on Spin. It's been

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1: 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Boy, oh boy. Or barely awake. Paddle to the metal. Oh, man. I should do this for a living.
0: It feels good to be Boatu. It feels good to Geico.

Music station, and what a summer Jazzy's having. She's on the way in a couple of minutes for 10 spin hits in a row after a massive weekend last weekend with Calvin Harris and Marley Park. Absolutely smashed it. So did this fella, to be fair, Lewis Capaldi. He's now the headliner for this year's Electric Picnic as well. Stay low.

Love that one from Jazzy 10 spin hits in a row. That's Invisible on Summer's number one hit music station. Now, in a couple of minutes, we're going to have music from Gracie Abrams, who's in a celebrity couple that kind of upsets me, I'm not going to lie. They're too perfect together, and now they're starting to write songs as well together. You'll see who I'm on about in a couple of minutes. Right now, Lady Gaga, The Dead Dance and Spin.

I can't believe I'm saying this. The late, great Oliver Tree, taken from us a couple of weeks ago, way too soon. Really tragic accident, but what a fantastic artist that he was. There he is with Robin Schulz. It's Miss You, 10 spin hits in a row on Summer's number one hit music station. In a couple of minutes, we're going to have music from Ray. Right now, Grace Abrams and Paul Mescal are starting to write songs together. Oh, they're very insufferable. Here's Hit the Wall and Spin.

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0: Oh my God. Dave Hammond, you catty man. He can't keep getting away with this. Also, it's a massive week on Fully Charged this week. Pitbull is going to be playing Marley Park on Tuesday, and they've got your last minute tickets on Tuesday. It's Pitbull Panic Station, so make sure you are tuned in from 7 all throughout the week on Fully Charged with Emma, Dave, and who knows, maybe Fiona, maybe someone else will pop up throughout the week. All we do know is there's plenty to be won. If that's not enough for you, how about this? Summer cash machine. And on Friday, someone's life is going to change forever. It's as simple as that. What would you do with 310,000 euro? And don't say gaff, because that can't even get you one bed in Mad Bergen. So think of something else. There's two ways that you can enter to win the biggest ever cash machine of 310,000 euro. You can head to our website /cash machine and enter online. And great news, we're now offering Google Pay and Apple Pay for faster, easier entry there. 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That's 57557. 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What you need to remember is 3 p.m. this coming Friday, the 10th of July. That's when the cash machine is going to close. It'll randomly pick a number and it could be you that gets the call. Please, please have that phone on you. You do not want to miss this call. This might be the saddest call you've ever missed if your phone rings out. Answer within 5 rings, tell us the prize amount and the cash is yours. 310,000 euros. If you needed any more reminding, text SPIN to 57557. That's 57557 or enter online at our Spin website. Here's what's coming up. Well, young Benson Boone has released his first bit of new music of 2026. Is he going to dominate for the rest of the year? Who knows? He's on the way in Spin.
3: Mornings hit different when you're fully charged with Emma, Dave and Fiona.
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1: 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Went to Dion, yeah.
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1: Literally Oliver Twist. 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It's a bit of a funny order now, this. But just in one go, can I get the green beans, the mashed potato, and the bread? As
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0: Ed Sheeran with Denise Chyla on Spin. He loves hitching his wagon to Irish artists, doesn't he, Ed Sheeran? It's like when Drake used to always meet up with London rappers and get them all into his music videos and stuff. He loves hitching his ride. I'm not surprised. We have some fantastic Irish music. Let's get you new music now.
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0: Time for the Boonster now. Mr. Benson Boone, who was spotted on his way to the wedding of the century in Madison Square Garden yesterday. He's doing well to get invited to that wedding, isn't he? It seems like he's a brand new celebrity. Here he is with his first bit of music of 2026. It's the time of my life, Benson Boone on Spin.

0: Benson Boone with The Time of My Life on Spin, summer's number one hit music station. He was spotted on his way to a massive wedding yesterday in Madison Square Garden. Who the hell got married, huh? I haven't heard anything about this. It seemed like a pretty big deal. Anyway, Taylor Swift is on the way in a couple of minutes. Can you imagine the day that Taylor Swift gets married? That's going to be absolutely huge. She'll probably sell out MetLife Stadium or some sort of a massive venue to have that. That'd be absolutely crazy. She's on the way with I Knew It, I Knew You. And whenever that happens, whenever Taylor Swift gets married, someone has to check in on Harry Styles. Remember, they were a couple one time many years ago. I'm sure Harry Styles is doing okay. I wasn't doing okay the other day though when I went onto Instagram and this guy was just in Paris. I was sat alone in my house eating ice cream and this guy was in Paris shutting down the whole street dancing with a load of models. It looked absolutely fantastic. Khaki Kid is on the way with Kojak Rude on Spin.
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19: You already know.
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4: 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Well, it's been given till the end of August to submit a plan to the EU on how it will tackle the sale of illegal goods on its platform. It's been fined €200 million for breaching laws called the Digital Services Act, which are designed to create more transparency online in Europe. The European Commission says the company didn't properly assess how its service could amplify the dissemination risks of online products. What does this mean for you? Well, if the platform responds properly, it essentially means you're protected from products that could be illegal to buy and sell online.
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19: I'm Ella, here's what's happening. Taylor Swift and Travis Kelce have officially tied the knot. New York's Empire State Building was lit up in blue and pink for the wedding, which took place at Madison Square Garden. Zach Schiffman, an entertainment journalist at New York Magazine, was there to see the star-studded guests as they arrived for the ceremony.
20: I saw Bowen Yang, I saw Alison Roman, I saw Losey Dacus, I saw her producer Aaron Dessner, I saw Gerard Carmichael, I saw a bunch of big men who I assume were football players, but I wasn't sure. That's not my culture.
19: Sinn Féin councillor for the Southwest Inner City, Kieran O'Maher, is calling for a homecoming reception for Pico Lopez.
21: We have homecomings for various teams and other people that have had massive achievements on the sporting front. I just think it'd be really, really fitting for what Pico has done over the summer. He has achieved something incredible. The whole city, all of Dublin, can be proud of him.
19: He's written to the Lord Mayor seeking a reception in the Mansion House. The Shamrock Rovers captain and Cape Verde side exited the World Cup last night with a 3-2 defeat after extra time to Argentina. Giving birth can help protect against breast cancer. An Australian study has found protective cells were found in breast tissue up to 10 years post-pregnancy. Researchers are hoping the response can be replicated in women without them having to give birth. Celebrations are taking place across the US today to mark the country's 250th birthday. A heatwave has forced the cancellation of a number of those celebrations, though, with temperatures forecast to hit 46 degrees Celsius in some parts. These Americans have mixed views as the anniversary comes at a time of great political division in the US.
22: I think this is kind of how America has been really from the beginning. It's been born out of conflict.
23: I used to feel a lot more pride in this country than I do today.
19: And Sam Fender and Olivia Dean's Rain Me In has broken another chart record. The track has now spent 15 weeks at number one in the UK singles chart, the most amount of weeks spent at number one by a British single in UK official chart history, tied with Wet Wet Wet's 1994 hit Love Is All Around.
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19: It's Ireland 26, Australia 31 in their Nations Championship clash in Sydney. Head coach Andy Farrell was forced into a late change ahead of the game, with Jimmy O'Brien brought into the wing in place of Rob Balakoon. Holders Argentina needed extra time to beat Pico Lopez's Cape Verde 3-2. Speaking afterwards, the Shamrock Rovers defender reflected on his team's first ever World Cup adventure.
24: We dreamed that we could be here, like, and we achieved it, and we showed it's possible for small nations who have big hearts that, like, if you put the hard work in, like, and you believe that you can be here. Like.
19: Mo Salah was in tears after he helped Egypt beat Australia in a penalty shootout, and Colombia advanced with a 1-0 win over Ghana. Co-host Canada will face Morocco as the last 16 round kicks off this evening. France will also take on Paraguay overnight. Cork will need to beat Galway in the championship for the first time since 2008 if they're to reach a third successive All-Ireland hurling final this afternoon at 3:30. Porrick Harrington is two shots off the lead ahead of day three in the US Senior Open in Ohio. The Dubliner is second on 4 under par. Download the Go Loud app now, your new home for off the ball.
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25: Hey, it's Shannon here. First up, Kingfisher member Owen Fitzgibbon has announced he has taken a step back from touring after confessing the pressure has caught up with him and he needs a little time to recover. In a statement, he said, "Kingfisher is the thing I am most proud of in my life so far, and the second I'm up for it, I'll be back again, but for now, the boys will continue without me." Elsewhere, Sam West has made his acting debut. Yep, Kim Kardashian's 7-year-old son is voicing an adorable hat named Ollie in the Angry Birds film Tree. And how cute is his little voice?
26: Let's do it. That's my favorite. Go, bird. Broccoli. No broccoli.
27: You are such a great actor.
26: Night drop.
25: And finally, Zara Larsson has revealed the craziest place she's fallen asleep.
0: Sometimes I've done like, guys, I need to take a call. I'll be back in 15 minutes. I just need to take a call. And then I've gone into the bathroom.
1: The toilet?
0: Yeah.
25: A power nap on the toilet. Now that's a skill. And for more of the hottest trending stories, add Spit to your social feeds.
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6: 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Hey, this is Taylor Swift.

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Olivia Rodrigo, Drop Dead on Spin, Summer's number one hit music station. 10 Spin Hits in a Row continues in a couple of minutes with Harry Styles, who has been touring all around Europe in the middle of a heat wave, dancing his little heart away. God help him, I saw him collapse, I'm not surprised. I don't think The Weeknd will have any problem in Dublin next month when he's here. We've had not quite a summer at all. Here he is, creeping on Spin. Somebody.

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0: 10 spin hits in a row. Harry Styles with American Girls. I wonder how Harry's feeling over the last 24 hours with the wedding of the century. I bet he wasn't invited if I was to be a betting man. The Taylor Swift and Travis Kelce's wedding, the king and queen of pop culture. I'm sure Harry's doing okay though. Amble's on the way with new music in a little while to finish off our 10 spin hits in a row. Here's Kingfisher now.
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0: Well, we just had music from Kingfisher a couple of minutes ago now to finish off our 10 spin hits in a row. It's all new from Amble, who I guess you could say is kind of like the Drake to Kingfisher's Kendrick Lamar. It's The Swell.

0: Now we're talking Ambo. There we go. I love that song. It's very up-tempo. Very different to other Ambo songs, I must say. And I'm very confused at what's going on with this, of course, Taylor Swift wedding. This does wrap up our 10 spin hits in a row. We heard Taylor Swift a few minutes ago. She just got married yesterday, and what's going on? Adam Sandler was the officiant at the wedding. It was in Madison Square Garden. The Empire State Building is lit up in blue for the wedding. Come on. It's going a bit too far now. And apparently she did songs as well at it, but not just, like, it's in Madison Square Garden, so she's not just getting up and doing a few songs like Irish people do at every wedding. She's doing that in Madison Square Garden. She's doing a full concert on her wedding day. Seems like a bit too much for me. If you can't handle that, maybe you can handle this. It's on the way in a couple of minutes. He's very palatable, isn't Noah Kahan? I can handle him for sure. He's in the way with Doors. Now listen, Taylor Swift's wedding might have made national and international news, but the news that Zara Larsson can fall asleep on a toilet, that is bigger news to me. So she's on the way with Midnight Sun, my queen Zara Larsson on Spin.
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Doors, Noah Gahan on Spin, Summer's number one hit music station. I can't believe he's a Chelsea fan, Noah Gahan. He has such a beautiful, kind way about him, and then he's sports Chelsea. Anyway, Justin Bieber right now. I think the only way we could ever top Taylor Swift's wedding is if Justin Bieber and Meryl Streep got married. I was thinking about it over the last few minutes. They're the only two who could rival it. It's daisies.

0: Justin Bieber, Daisies on Spin, summer's number one hit music station, the home of Fully Charged, back Monday from 7 with loads of prizes and McDonald's vouchers next week as they're heading deep into the stages of the FIFA World Cup. And don't forget, Fully Charged have been running the biggest ever listener World Cup sweepstakes. Some of the teams are knocked out. David Hammond got knocked out in the early hours of the morning just yesterday. Cape Verde as well, unfortunately for Mr. Pico Flores. But we do have a lot of people who are very happy, like Kathy here.
1: Olé, olé, olé, olé. Martinez, Messi. Go on, Argentina.
0: They both scored yesterday. Does she have some sort of special powers? Anyway, here's what's coming up on Spin. Well, the duo who everyone was talking about last weekend, Marley Park and Malahide Castle, Calvin Harris and Jazzy on the way with Satisfy. In the space of 1 year, Florence Road have gone from a little unknown band that could to one of the biggest up-and-coming bands in all of Europe and maybe even the world. Florence Road hanging out to dry in the way and Spin. Time for new music too from Miss Ariana Grande. At the end of this month, her brand new album is dropping. This one off the new album, Hate That I Made You Love Me, on Spin.
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0: And if that's not enough, then I'm here to get you rich. Filthy, stinking rich as well. I don't think I've ever seen anything like this before. Matter of fact, I definitely haven't, because the cash machine is the biggest ever. €310,000. Start thinking in your head, what would you do with €310,000? Now, don't think too hard, because you might just upset yourself. But there's two ways you can enter, and you can have the chance of winning that kind of money. 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What you need to remember is this coming Friday, it's less than a week away now, the 10th of July at 3 p.m, that is when it's closed. You cannot enter anymore. So please, please, please enter right now. Do it right now. The cash machine will then pick a number and it could be you that gets the phone call. If you answer within 5 rings and recite back that amazing amount of money one more time, €310,000. That's all you have to do, and that money can be going home with you. You could be having the best weekend of all time that could possibly happen to a human next weekend. 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
6: Sound like you can... How's it going? It's Carl here. Cristiano Ronaldo has now scored at a record 6 World Cups, but there's still one record he can't get his hands on. At 41, Ronaldo became the second oldest goal scorer in World Cup history. But the oldest, you ask? That's Cameroon's Roger Miller, who was 42 when he scored at USA 94. So despite everything Ronaldo has achieved, he's still only second on that list. Then again, I wouldn't be that surprised if we saw him at the 2030 World Cup.
2: Spins World Cup dates.
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16: I'm Ella, here's what's happening. Taylor and Travis Kelce have officially tied the knot. New York's Empire State Building was lit up in blue and pink for the wedding, which took place at Madison Square Garden. Zach Schiffman, an entertainment journalist at New York Magazine, was there to see the star-studded guests as they arrived to the ceremony.
17: I saw Bowen Yang, I saw Alison Roman, I saw Losey Dacus, I saw her producer Aaron Dessner, I saw Gerard Carmichael, I saw a bunch of big men who I assume were football players, but I wasn't sure. That's not my culture.
16: Gardaí are calling for dedicated training to help chase e-scooters. James Marsrow of the Garda Representative Association says they don't have the resources or protection to pursue them without risk of injury or a court case.
18: Because we simply cannot have a situation where our members are bona fide executing their duties and they find themselves being prosecuted by the institutions of the state that they were actually protecting. So I would say it's just nonsense and unsustainable at the moment.
16: In the last 2 weeks, 6 children have been put on life support in Temple Street due to e-scooter injuries. People now have the right to ditch AI and choose a human instead. New rules have been signed into law, which give them the legal right to speak to a real person instead of an AI chatbot when buying goods and services online. Those heading to concerts, festivals or sporting events are being urged to keep an eye out for the large orange bins, where they can donate their cans and bottles to charity as part of Return's Summer of Good campaign. Singer-songwriter Ali Sherlock, who will be busking ahead of the Take That gig at the Aviva Stadium this evening, has partnered up with Return for the campaign.
19: Well, I think it's such an amazing cause, and they reached out to me and they just explained what they were doing, and I was like, yes, I so want to be a part of it. So it's going to be so much fun and people are going to be in such a great mood, you know, they're going to be so excited.
16: And Maroon 5 frontman Adam Levine says performing at BST Hyde Park in London was bittersweet. The 47-year-old took the opportunity during the festival to remember his childhood friend and late manager Jordy Feldstein, who died in 2017 from a heart attack.
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16: Ireland secured a 33-31 victory over Australia in their Nations Championship clash in Sydney. This evening, England go up against world champion South Africa at Ellis Park. The World Cup reaches the last 16 stage this evening as well. Tournament co-host Canada face 2022 semi-finalists Morocco in Houston from 6. And there's a 10 o'clock kickoff in Philadelphia as France go up against Paraguay for a place in the quarterfinals. Cork and Galway meet in the first of this weekend's All-Ireland Senior Hurling semi-finals. Throw-in at GAA headquarters is at 3:30. Waterford are without the suspended Niamh Rocket for their All-Ireland Camogie quarterfinal against Kilkenny in the upcoming game at Croke Park. And 3 of the 4 All-Ireland ladies football quarterfinals are down for decision later as well. Cork make the trip to defending champions Dublin. Before that, Armagh welcome Kildare to the Athletic Grounds and Kerry and Meath clash in Tralee. Rasidat Adeleke had a disappointing return to 400 metres action overnight. The Tallaght sprinter came 9th at the Diamond League meeting in Oregon. Download the Go Loud app now, your new home for Off the Ball.
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20: Hey, it's Shannon here. First up, Sadie Sink landed her Spider-Man Brand New Day mystery role without even auditioning. She was also only allowed to read the script after she arrived to London to film. Guys, I cannot wait to find out who she's playing. Elsewhere, Emily Blunt has revealed her fashion disaster with Mel B's dog.
21: Mel B had a Labrador, and I went to her house once, and I always took my shoes off at the door, and we were in the kitchen having a little chat, and then I just looked out of her window, and in the back garden, her Labrador was running around the garden with my brand new Prada wedges in its mouth. Completely ruined.
22: So you went home with one shoe on then?
21: I went home with one shoe. No, you would be fuming. And finally, Taylor Swift is rumoured to wear a custom couture gown by Jonathan Anderson of Christian Dior for her wedding day. Very fancy. 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
0: Spin. It's summer's number one hit music station. Another stellar 10 spin hits in a row coming your way in a couple of minutes. I only have to find out as well. You could have given me 100 guesses. I would have said Somber does not write his own songs. Somber does write his own songs, and he has a really good one on the way in a little while. But to kick us off for the last hour, 10 spin hits in a row. The two of these absolutely smashed it last weekend. Marley Park and Malahide Castle. I think they should just go on a worldwide tour together. Here they are together. Calvin Harris, Jazzy. It's Satisfy on Spin.

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He's going to be lyric maxing and performance mogging when he's up there at Electric Picnic in a few months. Incredible stuff from Somber. He writes all of his own music. I had no idea. Mucho respect for that young man. And respect for Sella Lefty. She co-wrote Boston with Noah Kahan. That's on the way in 10 spin hits in a row right after this from Tame Impala.

Jack Harlow, Loving On Me on Spin, Summer's number one hit music station. Now 10 Spin hits in a row continue with this lady who had a massive weekend. Just yesterday she brought out her debut album, Visitor. Here she is right now with one of the tracks off it's Yena Spyro, Material Lover on Spin.

0: K-pop demon hunters. It's Golden on Spin, summer's number one hit music station on the home of Fully Charged. Now, maybe July, but we're still playing the Tricky 10 twice a day for €2,000. Once at 8 a.m. and again at 9 a.m. where you can win €2,000 if you get all 10 questions correct. They came close the other day, 9 questions correct on a Friday morning. But if you get the best score of the week, so if you get a solid 9 like that, we'll send you to Dermot Kennedy at the Aviva Stadium. That's right. Fully Charged is back Monday from 7. Make sure you're well rested for Emma, Dave, and whoever else is with them. And if that's not enough, how about this?
1: Spin Summer Cash Machine.
0: Summer Cash Machine. Now, this is my final warning. You won't hear another warning from me, so please, please take this advice and enter this week's Cash Machine, because it is the biggest amount of money ever given away in Irish radio. It's €310,000. I mean, that is just monumental. That is life-changing. I couldn't even begin to think of all the financial stresses I'd get out myself if I had $310,000, and I can't enter this. So you have to enter on my behalf, preferably. There's two ways you can enter. You can head to our website /cash machine, or you can enter online. And great news, we're now offering Google Pay and Apple Pay for faster, easier entry. Or just text SPIN 57557. It's the old-fashioned way. 57557. That's SPIN. And that'll cost you €2.50 plus your standard message rate to play. 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All the terms and those bits are up on the Spin website. What you need to remember is it's only 6 days away. Friday, the 10th of July at 3 p.m. That is the last chance you have to enter the Cash Machine. It will then close. It'll randomly pick a number, and you could be the person who gets that phone call. Please, please, please have that phone on you. And I know people hate answering phone calls these days. You think it's a scam call. You think it's maybe someone pretending to be your son who wants you to send the money in Revolut. It's not. It's going to be us. So answer the phone. Say back the exact amount of money, €310,000, and that could be yours. What a fantastic start to your weekend next weekend. Text SPIN to 57557. That's 57557, or enter online at our Spin website. You have less than a week to do so. Please take my advice and do it right now. Text SPIN. And Olivia Dean is on the way in just a couple of minutes. What a fantastic performance a couple of weekends ago at Marley Park. Everyone absolutely loving it. She's on the way along with this lady. And Tate McRae, another fantastic, beautiful woman. And BB Rexha, what the hell? Olivia Dean, Tate McRae, and BB Rexha. Sub me in, coach. Listen up.

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0: Olivia Dean, and it is incredibly easy to fall in love with her. Let's get you new music now.
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0: Well, she performed one of the toughest gigs ever last week. Bebe Rexha went into the Love Island Villa and performed for 12 people who really seemed to hate each other. Here she is now with David Guetta. It's Sad Girls, just like they all were after Casa Amor.

0: It's Goosebumps on Spin, Summer's number one hit music station. That's almost it for me for your weekend. Thank you so much for joining me on this Saturday. Jack Keating's on the way just after 3 o'clock with more details on the biggest ever cash machine of all time. Have a fantastic week. I'll chat to you next weekend. Bye.
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13: Talk the annual leave day. We were obviously like, let's stay out and go for a few drinks. We were like, nah, well, we just go home. I was in bed at 11:45.
3: Spin.
13: Guess what time I woke up yesterday? Woke as in eyes opened for the first time.
14: It was after midday.
15: No, it wasn't. There's no way. I'd say it was 10 a.m.
13: I woke up at 10 to 2.
15: What?
13: I honestly was like, I need to go straight to
14: 12 hours sleep?
13: I woke, my eyes opened in the bed at 10 to 2.
15: Jack is slipping you something.

0: I'm Ella, here's what's happening. Taylor Swift and Travis Kelce are officially husband and wife. More than 1,000 guests are thought to have attended the wedding in Madison Square Garden in New York, which was officiated by Adam Sandler. Marnie Halassa from the organising Revolution is Sexy is there and wants people to reevaluate extreme wealth.
1: Most Americans don't even have $400 for an emergency, so I feel like I come out because I really want people to kind of reevaluate our society that we live in, reevaluate capitalism.
0: Gardaí are calling for dedicated training on chasing e-scooters.
2: Because we simply cannot have a situation where our members are bona fide executing their duties and they find themselves being prosecuted by the institutions of the state that they were actually protecting.
0: That's James Marcero of the Garda Representative Association, who says they don't have the resources or the protection to pursue e-scooters without risk of injury or court case. In the last 2 weeks, 6 children have been put on life support in Temple Street due to e-scooter injuries. The parents of a 3-year-old boy who was injured in a zoo's crocodile enclosure in England say they've been living at the hospital. His mother and father have posted on a fundraising page thanking people for helping to raise €30,000, which they say is being used for expenses. A heatwave in the US is disrupting 4th of July celebrations around the country. Meanwhile, Donald Trump is set to attend a rally in Washington, D.C. to mark America's 250th birthday, which he's dubbed the most spectacular Trump rally. Speaking earlier near Mount Rushmore, President Trump warned Americans about what he described as the threat of communism.
3: It is the greatest threat to our country, including World War I, World War II, Pearl Harbor, or even 9/11. We're not going to let this happen to us.
0: And Sam Fender and Olivia Dean's Rain Me In has made history once again. The track has now spent 15 weeks at the top of the UK singles chart, the longest spent at number one by a British single in the UK official chart history, tied with Wet Wet Wet's 1994 hit, Love Is All Around.
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0: Ireland pulled off the greatest of escapes to beat Australia 33-31 in their nation's championship test in Sydney. Earlier, New Zealand got the better of France in a thrilling clash in Christchurch, winning 34-32. This evening, England go up against world champion South Africa at Ellis Park. The World Cup reaches the last 16 stage this evening. Canada face Morocco from 6. There's a 10 o'clock kickoff for France's match against Paraguay. Cork and Galway meet in the first of this weekend's All-Ireland Senior Hurling semi-finals at Croke Park this afternoon. Throw-in at GAA headquarters is at 3:30. That's part of a doubleheader at Croke Park. Right now, Kilkenny lead Waterford 218 to 19 points in their All-Ireland Senior Camogie quarterfinal. 3 of the 4 All-Ireland Ladies quarterfinals are down for decision. Armagh currently lead Kildare 2-7 to 9 points. At 5:15, Kerry and Meath do battle in Tralee, and Cork make the trip to Dublin from 7:30. Finally, F1 World Championship leader Kimi Antonelli has won his first sprint race at the British Grand Prix. Download the Go Loud app now, your new home for Off the Ball.
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5: Hey, it's Shannon here. First up, Seth Rogen has spilled the tea about the most unexpected invitation he has received from a celebrity.
6: Many years ago, me and my wife were at the French Laundry, and at the table beside us was Puff Daddy. And Puff Daddy came over to me and my wife, and he said, "Would you like to come hot air ballooning with me?" And I said no, which I'm very happy about, because the last thing I need in the world is a photo of me on a hot air balloon alone with Puff Daddy waving and holding glasses of rosé.
5: I defo think that was the best call. Elsewhere, Jazzy is set to make history this October when she plays her biggest headline gig yet in the Tree Arena, making her the first female DJ to headline a show at the Dublin venue. She will hit the stage the 24th of October and tickets are on sale now. And finally, the Summer I Turn Pretty star Lola Tug has been cast in A24's film Please alongside Gracie Abrams and Connor Story. I have no idea what the plot details are, but I will be sat. For more of the hottest trending stories, add Spin to your social feeds.
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Oh, hello, hello. You're listening to Summer's number one hit music station with Jack Keating. Hope you're having a lovely Saturday. We are getting 10 spin hits in a row kicked off with one of my favorite tracks right now, Han the Irish. From the man himself, this is Niall Horan. It's called Taste So Good. And honestly, it does taste so good. Let's go. Kicking off 10 spin hits in a row on the weekend. You're listening to Summer's number one hit.

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Why is that song so relatable? Dry Spell from Casey Musgraves is playing on summer's number one hit music station. We are bringing the vibes on this Saturday with 10 Spin hits in a row. Let's keep this party rocking. Morgan C3, this is Beat It Jumpin' on Spin.

0: 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It's about to get a whole lot better. Let's go.
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0: Summer Cash Machine. If you're wondering why we didn't do a Cash Machine winner yesterday, it's because Barry Dunn slept through his alarm. I'm only joking. It is a two-week Cash Machine, and on Friday, we are breaking records once again. 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Exactly, that is 310K. 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

0: holiday tune from Ewan McVicar. That is Share the House, playing on Summer's number one hit music station. My name's Jack Keating. Hope you're having a lovely Saturday, whatever you're getting up to. 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Weekends on Spin are brought to you by the new season of The Bear. 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And since Spin Hits is just around the corner, we are kicking it off with Pink Panther stateside. And make sure you're keeping Spin turned up, because we have got to get to those summer cash machine details. 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
15: What is auto-enrollment? It's a pension scheme that was introduced on the 1st of January for employees who are aged between 23 and 60, earn more than €20,000 a year and don't have a pension scheme through work already. For every €3 you put in, your employer puts in €3 and the government will top it up by €1. 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You can also pause contributions after the 6 month period, but you'll have to wait at least a year before restarting it again. And for more, there's a series of videos about this on the Department of Social Protection's YouTube channel.
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0: Here's what's happening. Graham Norton, Gigi Hadid and Hugh Grant were among the over 1,000 guests who turned up to Madison Square Garden for Taylor Swift and Travis Kelce's wedding. Billboards outside the stadium in New York lit up purple to announce the couple's marriage. These fans travelled all the way from the UK to catch a glimpse of the ceremony.
1: We both listened to her since we were kids. We grew up together listening to her.
2: Dancing around the living room.
1: It's just really like miraculous that we've actually managed to be here today and like be so close to her. We got a plane, it was 8 hours.
0: Meanwhile, Northern Irish fashion designer Jonathan Anderson has been confirmed as the mind behind Taylor and Travis's wedding outfits. The Derryman is the artistic director of Dior and is said to have created the looks in close collaboration with the bride and groom. Calls are being made for new laws to help Gardaí crack down on e-scooters. New figures revealed that in the past 2 weeks, 6 children have been put on life support in Temple Street as a result of e-scooter incidents. Labour's health spokesperson and TD for Dublin Central, Marie Sherlock, says the current situation is terrifying.
3: What will it take to have a dramatic and urgent response from government to this enormous issue that is happening across so many of our communities?
0: The owners of 40 apartments in the city centre have agreed to sell their homes to make way for the Metrolink. Demolition has been proposed for the College Gate apartment block on Townsend Street in order to accommodate an underground station. Giving birth can help protect against breast cancer. An Australian study says protective cells were found in breast tissue up to 10 years post-pregnancy. Researchers are hoping the response can be replicated in women without them having to give birth.
4: Could have been playing last night against Sligo Rovers up in the showgrounds in the League of Ireland. Instead, he's playing against Lionel Messi in Argentina in Miami in a World Cup knockout. Like, it's the stuff of dreams, isn't it?
0: That's Sinn Féin councillor Kieran O'Maher, who is calling for a homecoming reception for Pico Lopez when he returns to Ireland. Last night, Cape Verde suffered a 3-2 defeat to Argentina after extra time, exiting the World Cup in the round of 32.
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0: It's Galway 1-5, Cork 4 points in the semi-finals of the All-Ireland Hurling Championship. Kilkenny beat Waterford by 219 to 119 in the All-Ireland Camogie semi-finals. Ireland rugby captain Dan Sheehan says he's proud of how they dug out a win against Australia. Thomas Clarkson's late try, which was converted by Sam Prendergast, sealed a 33-31 victory in Sydney. Pico Lopez says Cape Verde have shown they're capable of competing with the very best of teams of the World Cup. Their fairy tale journey was ended by a 3-2 loss to holders Argentina in Miami last night.
6: This is a project we've been working on, not just like tonight or the last few weeks. It's a number of years we're working on trying to get to this stage to showcase what Cape Verde can do. One of the pleasing things that's come out of this World Cup is nobody has to ask where Cape Verde is now.
0: The round of 16 gets underway later with Canada taking on Morocco before the clash of France and Paraguay. And Paul Carrington is 2 shots off the lead on moving day at the US Senior Open. The 2-time winner is 4 under par with George McNeil leading at 6 under. Download the Go Loud app now, your new home for off the ball.
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8: Hey, it's Shannon here. First up, Kingfisher member Owen Fitzgibbon has announced he has taken a step back from touring after confessing the pressure has caught up with him and he needs a little time to recover. In a statement, he said, "Kingfisher is the thing I am most proud of in my life so far, and the second I'm up for it, I'll be back again, but for now, the boys will continue without me." Elsewhere, Sam West has made his acting debut. Yep, Kim Kardashian's 7-year-old son is voicing an adorable hat named Ollie in the Angry Birds film Tree. And how cute is his little voice?
9: One, do it. That's my favorite. Go, bird. Broccoli. No broccoli.
10: You are such a great actor.
9: Night drop.
8: And finally, Zara Larsson has revealed the craziest place she's fallen asleep.
11: Sometimes I've done like, guys, I need to take a call. I'll be back in 15 minutes. I just need to take a call. And then I've gone into the bathroom.
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11: Yeah.
8: A power nap on the toilet. Now that's a skill. And for more of the hottest trending stories, add Spin to your social feeds.
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4 PM hour, we have got a great show ahead. We also have to get to those Spin Summer Cash Machine details that is coming up very soon. 300K is up for grabs on Friday. But let's get back to the music. Kicking off 10 spin hits in a row with an absolute banger. This is Pink Panthers. Zara Larsson, it's Stateside.

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0: That is the brand new single from Alex Warren. Passengers is closing out 10 spin hits in a row on a Saturday. My name is Jack Heating. I have officially survived man flu 3 days in, and I'm all clear. You can hold on to your flowers, but we're in the career. It was a tough couple of days, I'm not gonna lie. But we of course have got some great music on the way for you. Take a listen to this. Okay, I love it. It's going to play next on Spin, and we have also got to get to those summer cash machine details. Take a listen to this.
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Lewis Capaldi, Stay Love is playing on Summer's number one hit music station. My name is Jack Heating. Make sure you're keeping Spin Loud because we are just minutes away from dropping those all-important Summer Cash Machine details. On Friday, someone is winning more money than anyone has ever won in the history of Irish radio. 300K is up for grabs. And here's Amble.

0: Die. Gabriella is playing on Summer's number one hit music station. My name is Jack Keating. Hope you're having a lovely Saturday. Whatever you're getting up to, make sure you're keeping that dial turned all the way up, because we are coming at you with the freshest and hottest hits all day long. And would you look at the time? Let's do the Summer Cash Machine. Let's go!
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0: Somebody is about to have the summer of their dreams, because on Friday we are giving away more money than anyone has ever won in the history of Irish radio. If you get the call at Barry Dunn on Friday, all I ask is just please take me with you on whatever holiday you're going on. I've been watching Love Island too much. I keep looking at tan people and my Irish skin is really struggling right now. 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Exactly, that is 310K. 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And good luck! 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Stay right here.
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20: Spin's World Cup dates.
21: How's it going? It's Kyle here. Cristiano Ronaldo has now scored at a record 6 World Cups, but there's still one record he can't get his hands on. At 41, Ronaldo became the second oldest goal scorer in World Cup history. But the oldest, you ask? That's Cameroon's Roger Milla, who was 42 when he scored at USA 94. So despite everything Ronaldo has achieved, he's still only second on that list. Then again, I wouldn't be that surprised if we saw him at the 2030 World Cup.
20: Spins World Cup dates.
19: With Lynx, a proud sponsor of the FIFA World Cup 2026.
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22: I'm Ella, here's what's happening. Gigi Hadid, Graham Norton and Hugh Grant were among the star-studded guests who turned up to Madison Square Garden for Taylor Swift and Travis Kelce's wedding. Billboards outside the stadium in New York lit up in purple to announce the couple's marriage. These fans travelled all the way from the UK to catch a glimpse of the ceremony.
23: We both listened to her since we were kids. We grew up together listening to her.
24: Dancing around the living room.
23: It's just really like miraculous that we've actually managed to be here today and like be so close to her.
24: We got a plane. It was 8 hours.
22: People are calling for new laws to help Gardaí crack down on e-scooters. This weekend alone, almost half of intensive care beds in Temple Street are occupied with children injured in e-scooter accidents. James Marsrow of the Garda Representative Association says members don't have the training or legal protection to chase them.
25: None of our members are pursuit trained. They're trained to drive vehicles, but they're not trained to pursue. There's legislation exists to seize scooters and such vehicles, but there's no proper legislation and protection to pursue these vehicles.
22: Donald Trump has described the 4th of July as one of the most extraordinary days in the history of the world.
26: The most extraordinary culture in history and the most extraordinary ideas in history, all creating the most extraordinary republic ever, ever, ever in history.
22: America is celebrating its 250th birthday with millions of people turning out for events across the country.
27: Could have been playing last night against Sligo Rovers up in Showgrounds in the League of Ireland. Instead, he's playing against Lionel Messi in Argentina in Miami in a World Cup knockout. Like, it's a stuff of dreams.
22: That's Sinn Féin councillor Kieran O'Maher, who is calling for a homecoming reception for Pico Lopez when he returns to Ireland. Last night, Cape Verde suffered a 3-2 defeat to Argentina after extra time, exiting the World Cup in the round of 32. And Maroon 5 frontman Adam Levine says performing at BST Hyde Park in London was bittersweet. The 47-year-old took the opportunity during the festival to remember his childhood friend and late manager Jordy Feldstein, who died in 2017 from a heart attack.
20: Spin Sport
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22: Galway League Cork won 16-123 in the All-Ireland Hurling Championship semi-final. Kilkenny are into the semi-finals of the All-Ireland Senior Camogie Championship after beating Waterford by 219-119, and Armagh are into the semi-finals of the All-Ireland Ladies Football Championship after beating Kildare 39-112. Ireland captain Dan Sheehan says he's proud of how they dug out a win against Australia. Thomas Clarkson's late try sealed a 33-31 victory in Sydney. Pico Lopez says Cape Verde have shown they're capable of competing with the very best teams at the World Cup. Their fairy tale journey was ended by a 3-2 loss to holders Argentina last night.
0: This is a project we've been working on, not just like tonight or the last few weeks. It's a number of years working on trying to get to this stage to showcase what Cape Verde can do. One of the pleasing things that's come out of this World Cup is nobody has to ask where Cape Verde is now.
22: The round of 16 gets underway later with Canada taking on Morocco before the clash of France and Paraguay. And finally, 2022 winner Elena Rybakina has been knocked out at Wimbledon. She's lost in straight sets to 25th seed Elise Mertens. Download the Go Loud app now, your new home for Off the Ball.
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1: Hey, it's Shannon here. First up, Sadie Sink landed her Spider-Man Brand New Day mystery role without even auditioning. She was also only allowed to read the script after she arrived to London to film. Guys, I cannot wait to find out who she's playing. Elsewhere, Emily Blunt has revealed her fashion disaster with Mel B's dog.
2: Mel B had a Labrador, and I went to her house once, and I always took my shoes off at the door, and we were in the kitchen having a little chat, and then I just looked out of her window, and in the back garden her Labrador was running around the garden with my brand new Prada wedges in its mouth, completely ruined.
3: So you went home with one shoe on then?
2: I went home with one shoe. No, you would be fuming. And finally, Taylor Swift is rumoured to wear a custom couture gown by Jonathan Anderson of Christian Dior for her wedding day. Very fancy. 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
7: Yes, we are kicking off the 5 o'clock hour. You are listening to Summer's number one hit music station. My name is Jack Keating. We have got 10 spinets in a row on the way for you. And of course, we got to get to those summer cash machine details. On Friday, someone is going to bag themselves €300,000. Full details on how you can enter are coming up very soon. But let's get back to the music. An absolute banger to kick off 10 spin hits. Sonny Federa, this is Let Me Be In Your Arms. Baby,

I cannot get enough of that track right now. Slater Dance is playing in the middle of 10 spin hits in a row. Hope you're having a lovely Saturday. And if you missed out on seeing this girl having Dublin on wheels a couple weekends ago, this one's for you. Sam Fender, Olivia Dean, this is Ramian.

0: She had the Love Island Villa on absolute wheels a couple weeks ago. That is Bebe Rexha, New Religion, closing out 10 spin hits in a row on a lovely Saturday. I mean, I'd like to say lovely, but the weather has not been that great. But you know what is great? It's Summer Cash Machine time. Let's go. Summer Cash Machine. If you're wondering why we didn't have a winner yesterday with the Summer Cash Machine, it's because it's rolling over to this Friday and we are smashing records once again. Someone is going to have the absolute summer of their dreams. And on Friday, we are giving away 310,000 euros. Exactly. This is more money than anyone has ever won in the history of Irish radio. 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Like I said, 310,000 euros exactly is up for grabs on Friday. 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That is 57557. And good luck! I am still recovering from seeing these two in Malahide on Sunday. Calvin Harris, Jazzy, Satisfy is going to play next on Spin. Stay right here.
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3: 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It's a bit of a funny order now, this. But just in one go, can I get the green beans, the mashed potato, and the bread? As Emer got her lovely light.
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2: Right, the wedding of the decade is currently on at the moment. That is Taylor Swift and Travis. Of course, if you do not know, there are so many celebs here right now. And this guy just made an appearance. Will we see a backflip off a piano? We'll find out. It's Benson Boone, The Time of My Life.

0: Sienna Spyro, Die on This Hill is playing on summer's number one hit music station. Unfortunately, that wraps it up for me, but stick around. The legendary Marty Guilfoyle is on his way. He is going to get your Saturday evening party kicked off. I can guarantee you of that one. Make sure you head on over to the Spin website to enter this week's cash machine on Friday. We are giving away a new record. €310,000 is up for grabs. And my name is Jack Heating. I'll catch us later. Peace.
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9: I'm Ella, here's what's happening. Taylor Swift and Travis Kelce have got married. Hugh Grant, Benson Boone and Gigi Hadid are among the celebrities spotted at the Madison Square Garden event. Fans gathered outside and New York police stood by, with one officer appearing to quote Swift's lyrics when speaking to the crowd.
10: I heard you calling on the megaphone.
11: You need to calm down.
10: Why do you gotta be so mean?
9: People are calling for new laws to help Gardaí crack down on e-scooters. This weekend alone, almost half of intensive care beds in Temple Street are occupied with children injured in e-scooter accidents. James Marsrow of the Garda Representative Association says members don't have the training or legal protection to chase them.
12: None of our members are pursuit trained. They're trained to drive vehicles, but they're not trained to pursue. There's legislation exists to seize scooters and such vehicles, but there's no proper legislation and protection to pursue these vehicles.
9: The first home scheme won't be extended to second-hand homes. Michael Broderick, the chief executive of the scheme, explains why.
13: You're going to be competing against several other people. We provide equity to, you know, three, four, five first-time buyers. Potentially, they are going to be bidding against each other with the money we give them. So all we're doing there is inflating the price of homes.
9: Under the scheme, the government takes a stake of the home and pays up to 30% of the price for you, and you can pay them back later down the line. A new law gives people the legal right to speak to a real person instead of an AI chatbot. You can now ask for human intervention instead of relying on the bot when buying goods and services online. And a singer-songwriter is partnering up with Return as part of their Summer of Doing Good campaign. Those heading to concerts, festivals or sporting events are being urged to keep an eye out for the large orange bins where they can donate their cans and bottles to charity. Ali Sherlock will be busking outside the Aviva Stadium ahead of the Take That concert tonight.
14: I'm doing it for the Return campaign. All the money actually is going to be donated to children's charities, which is amazing. So I'm trying to raise awareness, you know, get everyone to look out for the orange bins that are going to be around the place.
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9: Galway beat Cork 226-118 in the All-Ireland Hurling Championship semi-final. Kilkenny are into the semi-finals of the All-Ireland Senior Camogie Championship after beating Waterford by 219-119, and Armagh are into the semi-finals of the All-Ireland Ladies Football Championship after beating Kildare 3-9-112. Ireland rugby captain Dan Sheehan says he's proud of how they dug out a win against Australia. Thomas Clarkson's late try sealed a 33-31 victory in Sydney. Pico Lopez says Cape Verde have shown they're capable of competing with the very best teams at the World Cup. Their fairy tale journey was ended by a 3-2 loss to holders Argentina last night.
16: This is a project we've been working on, not just like tonight or the last few weeks. It's a number of years working on trying to get to this stage to showcase what Cape Verde can do. One of the pleasing things that's come out of this World Cup is nobody has to ask where Cape Verde is now.
9: The round of 16 is getting underway right now as Canada take on Morocco. F1 World Championship leader Kimi Antonelli has won his first sprint race at the British Grand Prix. Lewis Hamilton was second in the Ferrari and McLaren's Lando Norris third. Download the Go Loud app now, your new home for Off the Ball.
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18: Hey, it's Shannon here. First up, Seth Rogen has spilled the tea about the most unexpected invitation he has received from a celebrity.
19: Many years ago, me and my wife were at the French Laundry, and at the table beside us was Puff Daddy. And Puff Daddy came over to me and my wife, and he said, "Would you like to come hot air ballooning with me?" And I said no, which I'm very happy about, because the last thing I need in the world is a photo of me on a hot air balloon alone with Puff Daddy waving and holding glasses of rosé.
18: I defo think that was the best call. Elsewhere, Jazzy is set to make history this October when she plays her biggest headline gig yet in the Tree Arena, making her the first female DJ to headline a show at the Dublin venue. She will hit the stage the 24th of October and tickets are on sale now. And finally, the Summer I Turn Pretty star Lola Tug has been cast in A24's film Please alongside Gracie Abrams and Connor Story. I have no idea what the plot details are, but I will be sat. For more of the hottest trending stories, add Spin to your social feeds.
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to soundtrack your Saturday night for the next 3 hours, right up until 9 o'clock, and then you've got Jen Payne taking over. If you love your house music, she'll be dishing that out into the hours, into early hours, I should say, of Sunday morning. Okay, starting the show there with some Milky and David Guetta, Just the Way You Are. The two of them teaming up beautifully for that one as we stay in the mix right now, throwing it over to Joel Corey's latest one. I love this so much. It's Devotion, and it's in the mix right.

producer that goes by the name of Not Another James. A lovely remix there is Zara Larsson's Lush Life as we stay in the mix. Soundtracking your Saturday, something Irish, Just G, Kerry Martina, their collab. It's called Shake It. I love it so much. It's in the mix right here on Spin.

0: such a groover, isn't it? Belters Only teaming up with Reggie for To The Max. Reggie and Angel are recognized, shot to fame before Christmas there with its collab with Fred again, this time teaming up with the Dublin duo Belters Only, dishing out that absolute stumper. I love it so much. A reminder, by the way, if you're a DJ or a producer, you want to have your stuff considered for the show, at Marty Guilfoyle on Instagram, send me over your stuff. There is an email tab underneath my bio. Tap it, send it on. We listen to everything, and if it's going to be played next weekend, we will let you know when you will get to hear it. A little bit later on the show, we're going to bring you through this weekend's featured set from Majorca, recorded on a Monday night. But in the meantime, we still got plenty more mashups, remixes, and brand new dance music just ahead here on Spin. Hang on.
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Hemsley, If Your Girl. It's Marty here with you, soundtracking your Saturday night, the first weekend of July. You heading out? If you are, I do hope we're getting you nicely in the mood and warmed up for that night out as we continue with Say My Name, Morgan Seatree in the mix right here on Spin.

Masters Only and Superstar mashed up with M22's The One. The two of those tracks together sounding so, so good. Marty here with you, soundtracking your Saturday night, whatever you're getting up to. I do hope you're having a good one. First weekend of July, where is the time going, eh? A little bit later on, we'll be telling you more about this weekend's featured set recorded from Mallorca during the week. But in the meantime, Ariana Grande, So Into You, Maluji on the remix, in the mix.

0: mix of Ariana Grande, So Into You. You gotta trust me on this one. If you love your dance music, you love your good vibes on your timeline when you're scrolling on Instagram or TikTok, you gotta give Malugi a follow. M-A-L-U-G-I. His energy is infectious. Would probably give David Guetta a good run for his money when it comes to being the happiest DJ in the world. Not quite there yet, but I reckon give him a couple of years, he'll probably pip him to the top spot. It's Marty here with you. We're soundtracking your Saturday night up until Jen Payne takes over just after 9 o'clock, and we continue to do so in 2 seconds here on Spin. Hang on.
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2: Come, Mr. DJ, won't you turn the music up? All the girls wanna dance for wanting some more. Come, Mr. DJ, won't you turn the music up? Ooh. Come, Mr. DJ, sync on the replay. Come, Mr. DJ, won't you turn the music up? All

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1: Oh, I know. 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Oh, man. I should do this for a living.
0: It feels good to be Boatu. 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

0: This latest track, Closure. It's Marty here with you in the mix, soundtracking your Saturday night. What a year it's been for that guy, a year and a half even. Massive collabs with the likes of Jazzy, Sonny Padera, Hayley May. He got a call from the Scottish giant, Calvin Harris, very tall man, so he is calling upon DOD for official remix duties of his track Sweet Nothing after DOD put a remix of it online. Calvin Harris loved it and got him on board for it. Just goes to show, if you're a DJ or a producer and you're doing unofficial remixes, just throw them online. You just never know what could happen. Coming up, we got this weekend's featured live set during the week. I'm back now on my residency in Mallorca, Basement Nightclub. We had a really good one during the week. We recorded the set. We got that 90-minute set on the way next here on Spin. Hang on.
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9: 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Doyle's in.

0: Doyle's, College Street. 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

Yeah, on the remix of Hotel Room Service and Pitbull. It's Marty here with you. Currently in the middle of this weekend's recorded set coming from Mallorca on Monday night. My residency is back underway. Summer is properly here and I'm loving it. Continuing with Dior from MK in the mix right here on Spin.

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0: Jazzy and High on Me. It's Marty here with you, soundtracking your Saturday night. What a weekend it was for herself and Calvin in Ireland last weekend, eh? Marty Park this Saturday, Malahai Castle on the Sunday. It was so, so good. I managed to catch the Jazzy set in person on the Sunday and I absolutely loved it. I love what she's doing for dance music for Ireland at the moment. I love her vibe. I just love absolutely everything about her and I love her brand new track as well. But this is a set recorded from Mallorca on Monday. I've started my residency back again over in the Balearic Islands. If you happen to be heading over, by the way, I'm in O Beach tomorrow at 3 p.m. looking forward to it, and a 1:30 a.m. set time Monday night for Basement in Mallorca again, as we continue with the mix recorded from Monday night in 2 seconds here on Spin. Hang on.
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0: Marty here with you on Spin, Beauty and the Beat, Justin Bieber, I Want You to Bury Me. That remix, I love it so much. Currently in the middle of this weekend's featured set, recorded from Mallorca on Monday night. A little bit of disco set on the edit of Ladbroke Grove here on Spin.
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little bit of Marilyn Hofstad, and it's that time. Marty here with you, currently in the middle of this weekend's featured set recorded from Mallorca, and so big at the moment. Love playing your stuff in my sets. Kedema, Pretty Green Eyes, in the mix right here on Spin.

0: Jake Shore on the remix of Free Your Mind, probably the biggest dance record in the world right now. Jake Shore ramping the tempo up on it, and it's sounding so, so good. It's Marty here with you, soundtracking your Saturday night, currently in the mix of, or I should say, in the middle of this weekend's featured set brought to you from Mallorca that I recorded on Monday night. I kickstarted my summer residency there a couple of days ago. So excited to be back, and we continue with this live set in 2 seconds on Spin. Hang on.
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1: Pons, we have a little tradition to this song, okay? 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We're all sweaty. It's warm, I know. With that person you're with, we're making memories, we're singing. Here we go.
2: Sometimes I get a good feeling. 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

Aussies, some days mash up a rhythm as a dancer. Ooh, the two of them sped up sounding so good together. It's Marty here with you in the mix in the middle of this weekend's featured set from Mallorca, Under the Sun versus We Found Love in the mix.

0: obsessed with that remix. Eli Oakes on the remake of Breaking Dishes from Rihanna. That one going super viral on TikTok at the time. And whenever I get a chance to squeeze that into my sets, I do. As you can imagine, given its style and its pace, there is a time and a place for it. But I think Mallorca at 4 o'clock in the morning, there's no better place for it. I'm saying goodnight. However, if you love your house music, you're going to love what's on the way next on the 6 to 6. Jen Payne, she's in the mix until the early hours of Sunday morning next here on Spin. Have a good one.
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10: 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Then you love The Fleet, our new bar just around the corner. The same great buzz as Doyle's, open late Thursday to Saturday. 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Where else?

0: now. We are in the mix. We've got Rafael Serrato. This is Keep Moving.
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baby, pumpin', jumpin'. Something brand new coming from Eats Everything and Decent. This is Moonblower. It's Saturday night. What are you up to? Are you going out? You working? You having a rave in the kitchen? Are you just raving to the radio? Well, if you are, we've got you sorted right up until

0: 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Only on Spin. Okay, now a track that makes me feel like I'm in Ibiza every time I play it. It is, of course, Hot Since 82. Oh, la, la, la.
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0: If you're in two minds, maybe you're like, oh, maybe I won't go out. Hey, it's Saturday night.

Spanish themed music now. This is coming from Esteban and India Martinez. The track is called Mundo de Loco.

featuring India Martinez. That was Mundo de Locos, giving us all the Spanish vibes. How about we go for Sunny Federa, DOD, Poppy Bascom, Think About Us? Sure, why not?

0: My Place. I think one of my favorite releases of the week. That is a tune. Brand new music from Joshua now. It's called If It's Real.
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11: 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But then I met Dara, and it just clicked. 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It just gives you a chance to meet real people who are actually looking for the same thing. And you can't ask for more than that, can you? Go on, take a chance.
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13: Yeah.
2: Across Ireland on Spin. 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

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It is, of course, Jazzy's Brandy Wood with Chris Lorenzo. It's called Invisible. That bass line.

0: last time I played that track, I got so many DMs on Instagram asking me what was the name.
1: Una Melodia.
0: Pasaporte is the name, and it's by Georgia Ma.

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Where are you right now? It's Saturday night. Are you going out? 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I Never Knew is playing right now, and that is by Adam.

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1: 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C'est la vie?
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1: 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Boy, oh boy. Or barely awake. Paddle to the metal. Oh, man. I should do this for a living.
0: 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It feels good to Geico.

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1: Well, I shows hit a row, fast life. Baby, how you do to take it all off? Rare her, rubies in my neck, blowing like a street light. 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Hey, now she wanna ride on.

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Mixing into brand new music now coming from Bijou. Track is called Baseline Rhythm. It's Saturday night, you're on Spin. Let loose to the vibe that we're making. Just move your body.

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Okay. Coming off the back of Shinjuku, this is his new one, and this is called Feel. Such a little summery vibe to this. Summery Saturday night vibe. Because you're on Saturday night with me, Jim.

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2: Whoop, whoop it, yeah, whoop it up while your feet are stumping. And the gym is bumping. Look

especially Ibiza, I would recommend going to see Yuvel. His parties are called Make the Girls Dance, and he does exactly that. Especially when you have the Ibiza sunshine coming down on you too. Brand new music from Gorgon City now. This is Work It Out. You're with me, Jen Payne, here on Spin. I am getting the

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And so is this brand new music from Jack Jones. It's called Pulling Me Back. Do you remember him? Ooh, na na. With Ray, that was a banger. This

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So good. Brand new music coming to you now from Patrick Topping, Leighton Giordani.

called Tonight. And I have a question for you about tonight. What you doing? You going out? You having a rave in the kitchen, or are you working? Regardless, I'm here.

good, I was not lying. That is brand new music from Patrick Tubman, Leighton Giordani. That is tonight. Shall we mix in some Prosper? Prosper and Josh Baker.

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10: Hey, it's Shannon here. First up, Mattel has unveiled a new Barbie doll inspired by Miley Cyrus. The collectible doll celebrates the pop star's iconic career and signature style. And Miley said, "Seeing my Barbie doll for the first time is truly a dream come true." Elsewhere, Jennifer Lopez has revealed her hot take.
11: Breakups are not a failure. I honestly feel like it's a launch pad into your next best self. We should have a party when we break up. People should say, "You broke up, congratulations." Because one, you made a decision. Two, it was probably the best thing for everybody. And if you're the one who's being heartbroken, you're the winner. And that's not just in romantic relationships. That's in like work, heartbreaks, all of it. It's the only time you did.
10: Obsession is officially the highest grossing original live action film of the 2020s, surpassing Sinners. The film has grossed over 371 million worldwide on a 750,000 budget. Fair play. Joanne McNally has revealed her biggest date in ick. In an interview, she said when she's on a first date, she always feels like she's probably earning more. So then she ends up paying the bill on the sly and then ends up thinking the guy's an absolute loser and has no respect for him. Fair enough. Moving along, Millie Bobby Brown is leaning into being emotional.
12: I don't care where I am, I just will cry if my daughter makes me cry. I am obviously an emotional person, and since becoming a mother, emotion has overcome me almost every day. I feel like I could burst into tears. I've never been more proud to feel so emotional. Like, I don't care where I am, I just will cry. I don't really apologize for being emotional.
10: Olivia Rodrigo has made Lego history. Yep, Lego has unveiled